0: Says the coalition government is trampling on the mana of Māori with the ACT Party's plan to scrap the Waitangi Tribunal after the current round of treaty settlements are cleared. He says Pasifika should also be worried if ACT's plan goes ahead. Toiono says safeguarding Te Tiriti o Waitangi is threaded into the heart of the party's constitution.
1: Trampling on the mana of Te Tiriti, trampling on the mana of Māori, and Pasifika should be really alarmed with that. But many of us are also Māori as well. Actually, the Green Party sees Te Tiriti o Waitangi as being really, really important. We've threaded it through our constitution, better resourcing for the Waitangi Tribunal to make binding recommendations.
0: Auckland councillor Alf Filipina says he's in favour of having police presence on public transport. His comments follow National's pledge to assign a dedicated team of police officers on trains and buses if re-elected to government. Government hopes to invest $7 million to establish a dedicated Auckland Transport Police team, creating a visible police presence on trains, buses and ferries, and at stations and transport hubs. Filipina says the placement of 50 policemen on public transport is a good move, but he wonders how long it would take for the policy to become operational.
2: I think it's a good move, but as the president of the police, New Zealand Police Association, is, you know, hopefully that commitment gets fulfilled, is what he said in his release around the 50. That's what I'm hoping as well.
0: Over the weekend, Americans paid tribute to the lives lost on 9/11 at ceremonies across the country to mark 25 years since the 2001 attacks. Papali'i Mele Mawalaivau was living in Brooklyn when the two aeroplanes struck the Twin Towers. She remembers the debris and ash travelling towards her neighbourhood as soon as the buildings had collapsed. Speaking to RNZ, Papali'i says the events of 9/11 holds lessons for future generations.
3: This doesn't give you the opportunity to hate others. It should give you the opportunity to love more and to be inspired by that loss, to actually be a kinder, better and more loving person in general. So that would be my prayer and my hope.
0: The president of the autonomous Bougainville government has condemned the arson attack on a foreign mining company's equipment at the Panguna mine site. Armed men are alleged to have set fire to heavy haul trucks and other equipment belonging to Indian company Lloyds Metals and Energy Limited. President Ismail Toroama says his government will not be intimidated by people seeking to undermine efforts to redevelop the Panguna mine. He says the majority of Bougainvillians look forward to this development. And that is your news. For more Pacific news and sports, go to pmn.co.nz.
4: 531 weather.
5: Ka pai ngā mihi atatahi. Northland, Tūtaranaki, including Coromandel and Taumarunui, cloudy periods and the odd light shower. Bay of Plenty, Taupō, Taihape, Whanganui and Manawatū, cloudy periods and the odd light shower becoming fine tomorrow morning. Gisborne and Tuwairarapa, what can I say but F-I-N-E. Whorewhenua to Wellington and the Marlborough Sounds, fine spells today. Cloudy with the odd shower of Opopo. Nelson Marlborough excluding the Sounds and Canterbury, mainly fine. Rain developing about Canterbury tomorrow afternoon and evening with heavy falls and snow to 500 metres inland and a few showers elsewhere. For Buller to Westland, showers spreading north today, turning to rain tomorrow with heavy falls possible. Otago, Southland and Fiordland, mainly fine today. But rain about Fiordland, rain spreading elsewhere tomorrow morning with heavy falls and snow lowering to 400 metres inland, turning to isolated showers later. Chatham Islands, well, fine spells for you. All right, let's take a look at traffic. Well, traffic-wise, we'd just love to also urge you all to drive safely to the conditions. Whether you're on the road, you're out at sea or in the air, do take care. And to also make sure to slow down around the school community. Kia ora, koutou katoa. 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No mai, haere mai. It's 6 minutes after midday. So good to have you join us. It's Tuesday, eh? I woke up this morning and felt it was... Well, it felt like a Wednesday. I was about to take the rubbish bins to the road. No, to be reminded, no, it's Tuesday. All right, you're just ahead of yourself there, my son. Hey, bulu vinaya ka talo falava. Malo elele, kia orana, halo olgeta. And whakalo falaya to warm Pacific greetings to you all. This is Pacific Days, and you're with Nema. I'll be with you till 3 today. So whether you're at work, on the road, at home, or just taking a little time out, thank you for choosing to spend your afternoon with us. We've got plenty of great music, Pacific stories, community happenings, and good vibes coming your way. All right. And then 660 is going to kick things up for us this hour. All right, with Kia Mau, Ki Tō Ukaipō. Don't forget your roots. 531 PI.
6: 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Celebrating Te Wiki o Te Reo Māori with 531 PI.

0: New 531 PI. Kia mau ki to o kai po. Don't forget your roots, 660. It's 11 after midday, and all is good to catch up with our news team. Proud to be part of a team committed to keeping our audiences informed and connected. Multimedia journalist, Kalia Strong. Kia ora. No mai haere mai, Kalia.
1: Oh, tēnā koe ni mai. Kia ora koutou.
0: Yay, tēnā koe. I love it. I love this language weeks.
1: Yes, Māori language week.
0: Ioi, we'll kick things off with the ferry disaster.
1: Yeah, so unfortunately, ni mai, this is a sad story. The hunt is still on for survivors after the MV Matui sank in rough seas. This is in Vanuatu between the islands of Santo and Ambai. And at least, well, they're officially saying one person has died, but they're still trying to search for survivors. And there's actually a lot of questions politically why the rescue efforts took so long. Some people say it took nearly 30 hours for the rescue efforts to begin. And so there was people from the private sector and boats that actually started searching before the official search began. There's a quote from Dr. Mark Turnbull. So he's a Wings of Hope flying doctor search. So he would fly over and then go back to refuel and then try and go back and find the survivors. And he talks about there being a big tank that had fallen off the ferry that a group of survivors were clinging to. And so on the first night, 5 people died. And then the second day, some of the survivors let go of the tank and tried to swim to find safety. And so just very, very sad. There are some good news stories. There's a an auntie who's spoken to her niece and nephew who managed to swim to safety, and they're recovering in hospital at the moment, but just really feeling for all the families there. And of course after that there will be questions about why weren't the weather warnings taken into consideration. There were 4-meter swells, and also why it took so long for an official response for the alarm to be raised.
0: Oh, wow. You know, a lot of heads will roll. You know, sometimes you go, 4-meter swells, we should be all right. And off they go. Disaster strikes.
1: It's very unfortunate.
0: So sad. And very unfortunate indeed. Another unfortunate story is the passing of Laisa Wakatunindau in Christchurch, the inquiry into her death.
1: Yes. So this happened back in 2022, but the coronial inquiry is underway at the moment. And just her family is wanting answers. So Laisa Wakatunindau, she was stabbed to death by a man outside her Sockburn home in Christchurch in June 2022. Now, he was jailed for life, but he was put in a mental health institution, Hill Morton, and he was allowed to go on community leave unescorted. And so he found her outside her home and stabbed her. Her 11-year-old son saw the whole thing happen and just spoke about what a horrible impact that has made on his life, watching his mother get killed in such a horrible way. Her daughter, she spoke at the inquiry yesterday, and she was very tearful and just saying questions need to be asked about why such a dangerous person was allowed out in the community, and saying she doesn't want to point blame at the mental hospital, but just saying there's some very serious questions that need to be asked for this family.
0: That's right. Yes. Wow. And the PNG chiefs. What's happening with PNG chiefs?
1: This is some better news, Nimai, but sometimes news can be a bit doom and gloom.
0: That's right.
1: But so Papua New Guinea's new rugby league franchise, the PNG Chiefs, they're all set to join the NRL, but they're facing a trademark hurdle because their name, the Chiefs, is also the name of the New Zealand Chiefs rugby team, the Waikato team. And so now there is legal action underway because New Zealand Rugby wants to protect the Chiefs brand and name, and so they have a trademark competition on at the moment. So IP Australia, so they put together the PNG Chiefs trademark. They've put in an application with the NRL, but that's on hold at the moment. So there's a bit of a battle over who gets the name. And so New Zealand Rugby says the ball is now in the NRL's court, who have so far not commented. And the PNG side, they're all set up. They wanted to unveil their logo and playing kit next month.
0: Oh, wow.
1: But we'll see if that will be delayed because of this legal battle.
0: That's right. And when you mention Chiefs, I'm going, is this to do with the Kumuls? And then, so this will be the second team.
1: Yes. But this is the NRL team.
0: Oh, right.
1: So yes.
0: They've got now two? PNG?
1: So I think the Kumuls is union, but I might be wrong. You probably know better than I would.
0: Why? I think
1: but the PNG Chiefs was meant to join the NRL in 2028. So they've all been preparing for this, but their name might be an issue.
0: That's right, yes, because we've got the Waikato Chiefs and PNG Chiefs. And I don't know whether you could distinguish, well, they are the PNG Chiefs and you are the, you know.
1: One's a national side and one's a regional team.
0: Yes,
1: but it turns out people are very protective of their brands.
0: That's really right. Kylie, thank you so much. Busy in the newsroom?
1: Yes, absolutely. Yeah, there's a lot going on, Nimai, but right now we're looking forward to the election. We've got less than 2 months to go. So it's a very busy time and we're looking to see how many Pacific players we might have in...
0: And interesting times indeed. I'd love for you to read the sticker that's on my bag.
1: Okay. Oh, it says enroll to vote. Okay. A very big green sticker. It's a very important message, Nehemiah.
0: Yes.
1: Because they reckon thousands of youth, many of them Pacific, have become of the age where they can vote but haven't enrolled yet.
0: They haven't enrolled. You have to enroll by the 25th of November, October,
1: yes.
0: Because we can no longer enroll and vote on the same day. Please enroll to vote now.
1: Yes.
0: Yeah. Kalia, thank you so very much. Ka pai and ngā mihi.
1: Oh, ngā mihi nui. Yeah.
0: And there you go. There you have it. Ka kite anō. Yeah, we're going to be atatahi.
1: We're going to be a resident fluent Te Reo Māori speaker.
0: That's right. There you have it. Our senior multimedia journalist, Kalia Strong. It's 17 after midday. Here's Justin Wellington with Aiko Aiko featuring Small Jam. 5:31 PI, bringing Pacific people together.

together, Nisian Mystic. It's on, yeah, 24 after midday, and at 12:30 we'll listen to our news in Vangahau Newware. Inangar Vakafi has the details for us. We'll look into the word just before one, and after one it's Talanoa time. All right, keep your dial right here on the station that brings Pacific people together. Josh 685, Savage Love featuring Jason Derulo.

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1: Here with Nehemiah Till 3, welcome to Pacific Days. It's

Academy Awards get underway and the red carpet turns it on. Held at Los Angeles Peacock Theater, this year's awards are set to be a tight contest with some serious competition for the night's biggest prizes. The Pit, Hex and Pluribus, as well as newcomer Widow's Bay, are the four favorites expected to leave with the bulk of the golden statues. But before the winners are revealed, the show's red carpet is having its own golden moments. So who took home best dressed? Viva rounds up some the best looks from the 2026 Emmys red carpet as they happen. Zendaya, the two-time Emmy Award award-winning actress, could be set to take home her third for lead actress in a drama series for her role in Euphoria. But first, she took to the carpet in a sheer embellished plunge custom Prada gown and fresh pixie cut. Hey, oh, beautiful gown. Sarah Pigeon, lead actress in a limited anthology series nominee Sarah Pigeon, who played Carolyn Bessette Kennedy in Love Story, told Vogue she was channeling Bessette Kennedy's signature minimalism in the satin purple Chanel dress, complete with jewel detailing. Whoa, she looks like Cleopatra there. Yeah. All right. And who else? Now, Selena Gomez, she won the lead actress in a comedy series Emmy in 2024. And tonight, Gomez is channeling the famous statue in a striking Louis Vuitton gold-mirrored sequin gown with paired black makeup and natural waves. So I see Nicole Kidman. I see Nicole Kidman as well. Nicole Kidman, the practical magic actress, looked enchanting in this feathered Bond Chanel bodice, complete with structured skirting. She's nominated tonight for her work as executive producer on Apple TV Plus series Margot's Got Money Troubles, which is up for outstanding comedy series. Ah, all right, who else? Now, Elle Fanning. All right, beautiful girl. Not bad, not bad. Outstanding actress in a comedy series nominee, Elle Fanning, kept it simple for her big moment in a shimmering green dress with a fringe train and waves in her hair. Okay, let's go to the brothers now. All right, Coleman Domingo. Hey, fancy suit, man, with a belt there. It looks like a maroon satin belt. Okay. The Four Seasons star wore a custom Valentino look on what could be his big night. The actor's nominated again for the supporting actor in a comedy series Emmy. And then you have Kristen Bell. Nobody wants his actress. Kristen Bell looked effortless in a muted pastel green Alberta Ferretti gown with lace details and a cape. And couples, Noah Wyle and Sarah Wells, they're also there on the red carpet. Sarah Michelle Gellar and David Boreanaz, they're there as well. Who is this fella? Ah, Jack Loudon. Jack Loudon's there. And a pretty grey satin dress by Claire Danes. And Mariska Hargitay. Beautiful red gown. Beautiful red gown. Okay, so you'll see them all on TV. You see them all on TV on the red carpet as it all unfolds there in Los Angeles this evening. Well, I think it's underway right now. Yeah, we're behind, eh, in time. Yeah. Okay, so there you go. Television's biggest night, 78th primetime Emmy Awards get underway and the red carpet turns it on. Here's Kolohe Kai with Keep Jamming featuring Wavy. Well, they're turning it on as well. 15 to 1.

0: celebrate Māori Language Week. Whakanui a te wiki o te reo Māori atu I te whānau o 531PR.
1: Yeah, kia ora, kia ora, kia ora, kia ora. No mai haere mai. It's 10 minutes to 1. Let's delve into the word for our daily spiritual fitness. Today we're talking about fear and the gentle reminder God gives us throughout the Bible to trust Him. And so 2 Timothy chapter 1, verse 7, for God has not given us a spirit of fear, but of power and of love and of a sound mind. Trust in the Lord with all your heart and lean not on your own understanding, Proverbs 3, 5. And the 2 Timothy reference, 2 Timothy 1, 7, for God has not given us a spirit of fear, but of power and of love and of a sound mind. I was given the scripture time and time again, reminded to me by my husband when I was in hospital or when I was fearful in going in for another chemotherapy session. Come on now, big girl, get up. For God has not given us a spirit of fear, but of power and of love and of a sound mind. Man, that just got me going. That got me going. Going as to getting up, getting ready. All right, here we come, hospital. Right, why this matters? Now, many of us have heard that the Bible says, do not fear, 365 times even. While that exact number is more of a popular saying than a biblical fact, the heart behind it is truly true. Throughout Scripture, God repeatedly reminds His people not to be afraid, but to trust Him. Fear is something we all experience. Kids can be afraid of the dark, making new friends, or trying something new. Adults can worry about finances, health, the future, or the people they love. God knows this about us, which is why He so often reminds us to place our trust in Him. Trusting God doesn't mean we never feel afraid. It means we choose to believe that He is with us, even when life feels uncertain. As we keep our eyes on Him instead of our circumstances, fear begins to lose its grip. Yay, amen. As a family, we can remind each other that courage isn't the absence of fear. It's choosing to trust God in the middle of it. His presence gives us peace that fear never can. All right, and so these are some of the questions you may want to ask around the dinner table today. What's something that sometimes makes you feel afraid or worried? How can trusting God help us when we feel afraid? What's one way we can remind each other to trust God this week? Dear Lord Jesus, thank You for being with us in every situation. When we feel afraid, help us remember that You are bigger than our fears. Fill our family with Your peace, Your courage, and Your love as we learn to trust You more each day. In Jesus' name, amen. Woo-hoo-hoo. That's all for today. There's no pressure to never feel afraid. God meets us with His love and faithfulness every step of the way. Amen to that. Yay. All right, it's 7 minutes to one. What's happening in your neck of the woods? And thank you for choosing to listen to Radio 531 PI Pacific Days, your station of choice. And don't forget, you can also get us on PM Play, www.pmplay.co.nz. Here's Miss Poe with Te Mata Ariki, 531 PI.

0: Kia ora. If you're enrolled to vote and we have your email or mobile number, you'll get a reminder email or text from our team soon.
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0: 531 weather.
1: Let's take a look at New Zealand's short forecast. All right. Now, Northland, Tutaranaki, how are you looking, including Coromandel and Tumarunui? Cloudy periods and the odd light shower. Bale plenty, Taupo, Taihape, Whanganui and Manawatu. Cloudy periods and the odd light shower becoming fine tomorrow morning. Gisborne to Wairarapa, fine, good looking day for you. Horowhenua to Wellington and the Marlborough Sounds, fine spells today. Cloudy with the odd shower, Opopo. Nelson, Marlborough, excluding the Sounds and Canterbury, mainly fine. Rain developing about Canterbury tomorrow afternoon and evening with heavy falls and snow to 500 metres inland and a few showers elsewhere. Now, Bullet to Westland, showers spreading north today, turning to rain, Opopo, with heavy falls possible. Otago, Southland and Fiordland, mainly fine today, but rain about Fiordland. Rain spreading elsewhere tomorrow morning with heavy falls and snow lowering to 400 metres inland, turning to isolated showers later. And as for Chatham Islands, fine spells. All right. Anything traffic-wise? Okay. Is anything happening in your neck of the woods? If so, please do notify us safely. Yeah? 0800 000 531. Just waiting to hear back from the dad of this 7-year-old champion that we've already caught her with in the past. Well, she's returned. And guess what, folks? She's done it again. 4-time world champion. So we'll have an ear out if they're ready to korero mai this afternoon. Okie dokie, where shall we go? Korela, we belong. 531 PI, bringing Pacific people together.
2: If someone's telling stories, we say, eki eki. Celebrating Te Wiki o Te Reo Māori with 531 PI.

0: Salafa, everybody. 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
1: It's 10 after 1. Kia ora koutou katoa. Ngā mihi nui kia koutou, ko ne mai tēnei. 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Te waiata me te whakakotahi I a tātou katoa. 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And the official theme for this year is Ake, Ake, Ake, a forever language with a specific focus on te reo towns. Yay, spearheaded by Te Tauawhiri I Te Reo Māori, the Māori Language Commission. The 2026 campaign celebrates the communities, streets, workplaces and marae that have kept the language alive while inviting all of Aotearoa New Zealand to help it flourish into the future. Mm-hmm. And so Ake Ake Ake represents resilience, endurance, and a commitment to the language forever. All right, and talking about historical towns, now protesters on horses, I'm sure they've reached Parliament already in an effort to bring attention to their petition signed by more than 52,000 people that calls for the government to halt policies the group believes diminishes te tiriti. People on foot with Tino Rangitara flags gathered on foot outside Parliament, waiting for the arrival of the group on horseback. Police and security guards manned the front entrance gates and fences had been erected. In the hour before the group's scheduled arrival, Parliament released the text of the bill behind the government's treaty reference review, which in some instances includes repealing the references and replacing the wording. The just-released copy of the bill reveals in several pieces of legislation, including in the mental health and education spaces, the terms such as uphold or honour would be replaced with takes into account Te Tiriti o Waitangi, the Treaty of Waitangi. Speaker Jerry Brownlee is responsible for the parliamentary precinct, including enforcing rules during demonstrations. Vehicles aren't allowed on Parliament's grounds during protests. So yeah, we'll see more on the 6 o'clock news, hey? Yeah. And so the focus area this year, Te Reo Towns, shines a spotlight on making Te Reo Māori more visible and spoken in local towns and communities across the country, from big cities to small rural hubs. Its historical significance, the week commemorates the presentation of the Māori language petition, Te Pitihana, to Parliament on the 14th of September 1972, a milestone that triggered the modern language revitalization movement. And communities across Aotearoa are activating the theme through local initiatives at workplaces and schools. Many organizations are running daily challenges, such as learning 10 new kupu a day, that's words a day, or hosting reo-focused events. And in hospitality, local school clubs and cafes, like the Cafe Care Club at Te Kamo High School, they're offering free coffee to anyone who orders entirely in Te Reo Māori. I love that. I love that initiative. And public libraries and universities, institutional spaces like the University of Auckland and Christchurch City Libraries are hosting interactive reo space activities, games, and daily karakia. Yay, bless you all. There you go. Keeping the language alive, I say. And another bit of news that's just come to hand. It's the statement on the public inquiry into the disappearance of the Phillips children. And the police commissioner, Richard Chambers, New Zealand Police, acknowledges the findings and accepts the recommendations of the public inquiry into the disappearance of the Phillips children. As the inquiry noted, this was a complex and unique situation, and the investigation operation was undertaken in a very physically challenging environment over nearly 4 years. And while the report acknowledges this specific situation is unlikely to be repeated, the findings will be valuable in assessing whether relevant processes and policies are fit for purpose. And so Police Commissioner Richard Chambers says he'll work alongside Oranga Tamariki, Chief Executive Amanda Malu, to ensure the recommendations are actioned, especially as they relate to information sharing, and interagency cooperation. Police acted commendably by making a report of concern to Oranga Tamariki. However, it's clear there were gaps in information sharing and follow-up discussions. That is a joint responsibility, and it's important we get that right. The inquiry also made it clear that in the far initial stages, the police investigation was not given the focus and resource it required. As the inquiry outlines, police did put significantly more resource into the investigation once it became apparent how determined Tom Phillips was to remain hidden. It is now clear that should have happened earlier. The issues identified in this report should not detract from the commitment of police staff who put everything they had into trying to find and safely return the children over nearly 4 years. And so the police commissioner is pleased. The inquiry recognizes the care, dedication, and extensive effort that police put into this. It also recognized that while there were some occasions on which we could have taken steps sooner or acted more quickly, overall, we tried every operational tactic available to us. We appreciate the acknowledgement of the risks staff faced and the courage shown by police staff involved in the search. And on the night, Tom Phillips was shot and the children were safely recovered. We also appreciate the inquiry's efforts to understand the challenges police were confronted with, including the risks faced working in a small and isolated community and the challenges presented by the large remote and inaccessible search area. Actions are underway to address the recommendations from the inquiry, including updating the Child Protection Protocol and the Police Missing Persons Policy. New Zealand Police will engage with Oranga Tamariki and other relevant agencies on implementing the recommendations. There you have it. It's 18 after 1. Here's Dean Lewis. How do I say goodbye? 5:31 p.m.

0: celebrate Māori Language Week. Whakanuia te wiki o te reo Māori with 531PI, bringing Pacific people together.
1: Yay, ready 531PI, 24 after 1, news in Ngangana Samoa at 1:30. And Tina has the details for us, so keep your dial right here, 0800 000 531. Here's Fiji with Chant of the Islands. Hey.

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1: Kia ora. Yay, Vinaka So Brown, it's 17 minutes to 2. News is at the top of the hour. All right, and have you heard of PMN Play? 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And as we like to say, press play on the Pacific. Here's Huluma with Odisi with Huluma. News is at the top of the hour, and we'll kōrero some more right here on the station that brings Pacific people together.

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8: Ake, ake, ake. 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
9: Kia ora koutou katoa, ngā mihi noi kia koutou, ngā mihi atatahi. It's 7 minutes to two, news is at the top of the hour. Ko ne mai tēnei, e mihi atu ana kia koutou I tēnei ahi ahi. Nau mai, haere mai, Key Pacific Days. Pātea Māori Club with Ngoi Ngoi, 531 PI, bringing Pacific people together.

0: Ahiahi Mārie, ko atitahi pōtaka Dews, tēnei anei ngā tai pitopito kōrero o te wā. The latest, the Post Freshwater Strategy poll, funded by Infrastructure New Zealand, has Labour narrowly ahead of National, which has fallen to 27%. It's the second time this month a poll has put both major parties below 30%, after a Taxpayers Union Courier poll had National on 29% and Labour on 25.9%. National Party leader Christopher Luxon says the poll that matters to him is November 7th.
1: I know you may think that's important to you. It's not important to me. What's important to me is November the 7th and making it very clear to the New Zealand people, which is why we have a campaign about the choice that they have before them. And it's a pretty stark choice.
0: The poll showed that neither side would be in a position to form a government. Meanwhile, Labour leader Chris Hipkins acknowledges Labour is not registering where it needs to be in the polls. He says voters were annoyed with the entire political establishment.
2: They're playing by the rules, they're doing everything right, and they feel like they're going backwards. That means that they're really frustrated and annoyed at the moment. I hear that and I feel that. I am determined to change that.
0: An estimated 72,500 passengers were counted on trains across the Auckland transport network by 5pm yesterday, 25,000 more than last Monday. Auckland Transport Chief Executive Stacey van der Putten says Aucklanders are exploring the new routes that CRL offers, and it's a fantastic new way for people to visit parts of the city they may not have had easy access to in the past. Cape Road Business Association spokesperson Charlotte Ryan welcomes the return of commuters and anticipates a surge in business for retailers.
3: Like, I think I expected, you know, lots of our friends or lots of the Cape Road community to come out, and they were, but it was actually majority people that I don't think have been here in 10 or 15 years or even longer. People were commenting where they thought old buildings were, and, you know, it was really, really interesting to see that people had returned.
0: Australia's right-wing One Nation Party says it would preserve the Pacific Australia Labour Mobility Scheme, or PALM, while slashing inbound temporary migration across the board.
4: The party says it wants to reduce the number of temporary visa holders, as well as those in the country unlawfully, by 750,000 over 3 years. Leader Pauline Hanson says working visas tied to employer demand, such as the PALM scheme, will be maintained. The scheme has drawn in more than 32,000 participants from Pacific Island countries so far this year.
0: Tonga's Deputy Prime Minister says no village should be considered too small to get weather warnings. Island Business reports Viliami Latu spoke at the opening of the Pacific Meteorological Council. He says the value of weather and climate services should not be measured by how sophisticated the technology is, but whether people receive information they can understand and act upon. He says no community should be considered too remote to receive an effective warning. That is your news. For more Pacific news and sports, go to pmn.co.nz.
5: 531 weather.
6: Kapai ngami hi atutahi. Northland, Tutaranaki, into Marunui, also Coromandel. Cloudy periods and the odd light shower. Bay of Plenty, Taupo, Taihape, Whanganui, and Manawatu. Cloudy periods and the odd light shower becoming fine tomorrow morning. Now, Gisborne, to Wairarapa, you're looking good. Fine for you today. Horowhenua to Wellington, and the Marlborough Sounds, fine spells as well today. Cloudy tomorrow with the odd shower. Now Nelson, Marlborough, excluding the Sounds, and Canterbury, mainly fine. Rain developing about Canterbury tomorrow afternoon and evening with heavy falls and snow to 500 metres inland and a few showers elsewhere. Buller to Westland. Showers spreading north today, turning to rain a popo with heavy falls possible. Now Otago, Southland and Fiordland, mainly fine today, but rain about Fiordland. Rain spreading elsewhere tomorrow morning with heavy falls and snow lowering to 400 metres inland, turning to isolated showers later. And as for traffic, there's a road closure. So road closed. Palm Beach Boulevard is closed at the intersection of Gravatt Road in Papamoa after a crash involving a vehicle and a pedestrian this afternoon. Police were alerted to the incident around 1:20 p.m. One person is in a critical condition. Motorists are advised to expect delays. So that's Papamoa road closure, Palm Beach Boulevard at the intersection of Gravatt Road. Do take care. drive safely to the conditions and merge like a zip. Watch out for one another. Be courteous on the road as well. That's your news, sport, weather and traffic too. 5 minutes after two. How are you? Okay, it's a beautiful Tuesday afternoon. It's the 15th of September today. A very good afternoon indeed. In kia ora koutou katoa, ngā mihi nui kia koutou. Ko ne mai tenei, e mihi atu ana kia koutou I tenei ahi ahi. No mai, haere mai ki Pacific Days. He wā mō te kōrero, te waiata me te whakakotahi. 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Yay. I love it. I love it. I want to speak Māori every day, every day, all day, every day. All right. Herbs, what's be happen? Oh, Hobbs, are you mocking? No, I don't think they are. All right. I'm going to tell you what's be happen. We're going to win at Eden Park this Sunday. Yeah, that's for sure.
7: Whakanui a te wiki o te reo Māori. 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

0: Kia ora, I'm Ngawai from Corella and you're tuned into 531 PI on 102.2 FM. 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
1: Kia ora, Ngawai. 12 after 2. A very good afternoon indeed. All right, let's go to the Emmys. The 2026 Emmy Awards. Matthew Rhys has claimed a rare career double, making history at the 2026 Emmy Awards. The Welsh star won both lead actor in a comedy series and lead actor in a limited or anthology series or movie for his work in Widow's Bay and the psychological thriller The Beast in Me. It was one of a handful of awards for comedy horror Widow's Bay. In the award night, in the first award of the night, supporting actress Kate O'Flynn claimed her first Emmy win for her portrayal of hapless secretary Patricia in the Apple TV series, while Stephen Root won supporting actor in a comedy series for playing a grizzled seaman. Now, Widow's Bay creator Katie Deepboyd, who won outstanding writing for a comedy series, revealed the series was written 18 years ago. Oh, a whole lot of people very happy at the Peacock Theatre in Los Angeles. The Emmy Awards celebrate the best in TV over the past years. So there you go. Matthew Rhys claimed a rare career double, making history at the 2026 Emmy Awards. It's 14 after 2 news in Levagadonga. That's at 2:30. 4 a.m. Toko. We Hosinor. 5:31 PI. Bringing Pacific people together.

5:31 PM, Drex Project. All right, it's 25 after 2. Let's take a look. Now, Labour slumps in another poll, but still ahead of National. Okay, what's happening? The Labour Party has slumped in another poll, falling to 31% in the latest Enacta poll for corporate clients. This is down 4 points from the last published version of the poll, taken between August the 1st to the 11th. Now, the Herald confirmed the figures, but has not obtained Enacta's seat calculation. The figures obtained by the Herald would put the left bloc ahead of the right if opportunity went with Labour. Now, National was on 30%, up 1 point. The Greens were on 12%, up 4 points. And New Zealand First was on 10%, down 3 points. ACT was on 8%, up 1. And Opportunity was on 7%, up from 5.2%. Te Pāti Māori was on 2%. And ACT was known as Talbot Mills until its recent rebranding. The firm also does Labour's internal polling. Now, after a strong start this year, Labour has slumped across several polls in recent weeks after National's attack accusing the party of shepherding in several more taxes than the one Labour's campaigning on. So there you have it. Just some news on Vote 2026. It's 27 after 2. I got you. Speak hands, and then we'll go to the Kingdom of Tonga. Philip Omotulala will take us there. 5:31 PM.

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1: It's 18 minutes to 3. News is at the top of the hour. Whakawekua matutaki moe whanono mai a koe. He awhiawhi nei, amanaki kua mawhola e aho au. And koe au ne mai, moe kua whanono mai koe ke he Pacific Days. But then it'll be PMNU as soon. So do join the team from just after our 3 o'clock news this afternoon. And that'll be whaamo viliamo o inangaro whakaawhi, also memorita Liverpool. Polo, Jorinda Hacker, Luano Banyan, and Le Tuala, Le Malia Toa, Lin Lolokini Bavihi, MNZM. And so the team will be in the house. Well, I've just finished my slice of pitako. Yes, I was given a big slab, and then I shared it with Mosese. Mosese's already had his lunch, but he's just got to stuff his face with a pitako again.

Hey Konara. Until we meet and listen together again, goodbye for now. Look after one another and also love those you're with and remember those you've lost and do slow down around the school community because children are cycling home, they're walking and they're riding home as well. Make it click, children. Whether your house is just around the corner from the school, you just got to keep that seat belt on. Make it click, yeah? Whether you're going near or far. All right, do take care and we'll korero again apopo. Niccolo Piccolo, Tama Tetui. Radio 531 PI, bringing Pacific people together.

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0: PM News at 3. Hello, Olketa. I'm Vamaila Leatinu'u. The government has apologised to the children of Tom Phillips for failing to protect them. A public inquiry into the handling of the Tom Phillips case says the harm he caused in isolating his three children, as well as concerns from maternal whānau, were minimised or overlooked by agencies for significant periods. It also says that while agencies worked well together at times, a more consistent and collaborative approach could have prevented the children's disappearance and brought them back sooner. Police Commissioner Richard Chambers told media police had safety concerns for the children.
1: Let us not forget that this involves a man who decided to take his children into the bush for nearly 4 years, who was determined to never be found, and who was prepared to use serious violence against anybody who got in his way. We cannot forget that, and that is why, from the beginning, my staff had safety concerns.
0: The government has accepted all 9 recommendations from the inquiry, with police and other agencies already changing policies in response. People learning te reo Māori should not let the fear of getting it wrong stop them from using the language, Māori Language Commission Chair Professor Rawinia Higgins says. Te wiki o te reo Māori encourages people at every stage of their reo journey to take small steps towards using the language. Higgins said that the responsibility of keeping te reo Māori alive sits on both sides, with fluent speakers encouraged to care for those still learning. She compares the revitalisation of te reo Māori to a relay race where each generation has a responsibility to carry the language forward before passing it on.
2: You have to try. Like, just give it a go. And then those who do know how to speak, kia mana wanui, be kind. Just be kind to people. You know, if they're giving it a go, you don't know how hard it's been for them to be able to say those words.
0: The University of Otago's largest building project will open at the end of this week in Christchurch. Waiora will bring together most of Otago's medical campus into one 8-storey building in Christchurch's health precinct. The $300 million building in central Christchurch will be the new centre of research and teaching in the university's 53-year-old Christchurch campus and will accommodate 1,500 students and staff. The building will be used by medical students completing the clinical years of their degree, final year physiotherapy students, nursing students and medical researchers, among others. The Ministry of Foreign Affairs says New Zealand would consider further support for Fiji's HIV response if asked. This comes after the Public Health Communication Centre released a briefing last week calling for more help, with nearly 2% of Fiji's population infected by HIV. A spokesperson for MFAT says New Zealand has already provided $4 million this year to support Fiji's HIV surge strategy and outbreak response plan. The spokesperson says New Zealand is committed to supporting Pacific-led health resilience through both bilateral and regional investments. Finally, Papua New Guinea is considering social media restrictions for children. The Secretary of the country's Department of Information and Communications Technology, Stephen Mataina, says they already have cabinet endorsement and they are working on the legal framework. Mr. Mataina says the term they are looking at is whether a site is unsuitable. He told the ABC they had initial consultations with Meta in December last year to discuss how to impose the age limits. He says PNG is also introducing a digital ID ecosystem which could be used for cross-checking someone's age. And that's PMN News at 3 p.m. For more Pacific news and sport, go to pmn.co.nz.

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1: Yes. In Wellington.
0: 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We will also have communications with our Pule Whakamotu Committee, Matutane Ko Sione Paya Kumitau. 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
1: show day,
0: wonderful first ever show day in Okalana 2026. First of many to come.
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1: Koe, yeah, uhomotu, koe show day a uhomotu he a whaiumu ka moale ke motu ka niwe. Third place.
0: Okay. All right.
1: Yeah.
0: And we do have other community notices that we would let you know off as we progress through this afternoon. Also, this evening, we will have the pleasure of Paradise and Isla. Two young... One actually half Niue and part Thai, and the other girl who has been adopted as the Niue to represent Niue on the world stage at hip hop competition down in Niue de Matakavia, to Fakailoa, Mai Elawaka, Mai Hafefne, and Matutaki Momawako Fama. 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
3: Aia matamut kei nanga, mata take atu. 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

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Ane talolongo, haku ka pisinga from Bomo and Co. 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
1: 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Join us as we celebrate 20 years of service, community and achievements. The date is the 28th of November 2026 at 2 p.m. onwards at the Wanderers Restaurant and Bar in Mangere Bridge. Come and enjoy an afternoon of fellowship, memories, entertainment and celebration. And if you need more information, please contact Sina Sione Tuato, Harry Mokalei or Peter Polima. 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
1: 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Ku ma tu taki fkai hako ke ka ta broadcast standards authority. Ke no mela telefoni na kai volusio tolu ono ono hiva hiva ono. 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
2: Ahiahi Māori e, ko atutahi pōtaka Tuesday, this is your news. The youth enrolment rate rose from 53.89% at the end of July to 57% at the end of August, but almost 188,000 18 to 24-year-olds remain unenrolled for the election. Pacific youth can have really strong views on social justice, the environment, family welfare, and what's happening in their communities. But Cook Islands research fellow Stacey Kokoa says that doesn't necessarily translate into voting or engaging with formal political systems.
3: Our youth are definitely interested, but I don't know if they're necessarily engaged. Or they can have quite strong political views about social justice or environment. They're socially minded, but I don't know if that actually transfers into engagement with the elections.
2: The government wants to replace NCEA with a new foundation certificate for Year 11 students in 2028, a certificate of education for Year 12s in 2029, and an advanced certificate of education from year 13s in 2030. Students will be required to study 5 full subjects and pass at least 3 to gain a certificate. The New Zealand Council for Educational Research study found only a quarter of respondents agreed the government's replacement qualification is a step in the right direction. Auckland educator Anne Perilini Savage is all for reform, but she hopes the changes will accommodate all students.
4: If it's used properly, being able to cater a program of learning to a student's needs, take into account their cultural background, their prior knowledge, be able to kind of work around and move things, can only be a positive thing. If they can see themselves in their learning, because we have the flexibility to be able to choose different standards here and there or choose different contexts, that's a great thing.
2: The daughter of a woman murdered by a patient who absconded from a psychiatric hospital in Christchurch says she is exhausted by the fight for the truth. Lisa Wanga Tunindau was stabbed to death by Zachary Mohammed Hussain outside her Sockburn home in June 2022. Hussain was jailed for life with a 13-year non-parole period in November that year and had previously been jailed for more than 6 years for kidnapping, stabbing and intimidating multiple people across Christchurch in March 2012. Tunindal's family questioned how he was ever assessed as safe enough to leave the hospital on his own. Her daughter, Donti Tunindal, was at the inquest yesterday that looked into the death of her mum.
5: Why did it take for my mother's death for a mental institution like Hillmorton to then improve on how they run their facility?
2: Two young siblings are recovering in hospital after surviving the Vanuatu ferry disaster. The inter-island ferry, MV Matui, was heading from Vanuatu's main northern island of Santo Tuambai Island when it capsized in rough seas on Friday, leaving more than 30 missing. Violet Tari says she has visited her niece and nephew who swam to Santo Island when the ferry sank. She told RNZ's Pacific Waves it was an emotional reunion.
6: They were only crying when they saw us, when they saw us in the hospital. We all cried together first, no talking, no anything but crying.
2: And that is your news. For more Pacific news and sports, go to pmn.co.nz.
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0: Alors, vous voyez, il y a des tout aussi, il y a un FFN. 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
1: Today we're joined by two young Auckland dancers, Paradise and Isla, who are taking their passion for hip-hop all the way to the world stage as they represent Team Niue at Hip Hop Unite World Championships in Tauranga this October. These best friends and dance partners have worked incredibly hard to qualify in the duo cadet division. And they're not only dancing for themselves, but helping create a pathway for other young Niue dancers to follow their dreams. We are privileged to have Paradise, who has her parents, Alana and Jordan, here, and also Isla with her dad, Rob. Whakalofla hi atu, and welcome to the show, everyone.
0: Yeah.
1: All right. And here to kick us off, first of all, girls, I'd like you to, can you tell us a little bit about yourselves and how you both got into dancing? So we'll start with Isla and then Paradise.
2: My name is Isla Pasai Knock Knock, and I am 9 years old, and my mum and dad are Emily and Robert, and my mum's from England and my dad's from Thailand. And how I got into dance is I started when I was 3 years old.
3: Whakalofa lai atu ko hingwa haku ko Paradise Rose Cafe. I am 8 years old and my parents are Jordan Kefu and Ilana Seletilu. And my grandparents are Willie Kefu and Hedda Tofitu. And my other grandparents are Ala and Meiti Seletilu. And I come from the village of Hakupu, Doi and Tuapa. And how I got into dancing when I was 2 years old, and I started my career when I was 4.
1: Wow. How impressive is that? It's a long time. 2 years old and 3 years old. Wow.
0: Mm-hmm. Beautiful.
1: Fantastic. Paradise, what do you love most about hip-hop and street dance?
3: The clothes and the style, and I get to meet new people and I get to express myself.
1: Wonderful. And Isla, what do you enjoy about dancing with Paradise?
2: It's like having fun with my friends and like with the styles, like light feet and that stuff, and like having heaps of fun and having more passion to my dance.
1: Awesome. Now, I know you two are best friends. So how did the two of you become best friends and decide to become dance partners? How did that happen?
3: We were in the same class as each other, and we were in the same crew as each other as well, and then we were got to go to compete in Wellington, so that's how we met each other.
1: Awesome. Cool. And may I ask, what school do you guys go to? Just so your friends know you're on radio right now.
3: Dance school.
1: Okay, dance school.
3: Chaucer.
1: Chaucer.
2: And I go to Codyland School.
1: Oh, wow. All right. Now, moving along, what does representing Niue mean to both of you? Was that off with you, Paradise?
3: It's happy, and I get to represent my country. And I inspire a new way in dances, kids to dance too.
1: What about you, Isla?
2: I like about New Wayne is like I really want to learn about more like stuff about New Wayne, and it's like a happy little country, and like it's a really fun little name to it, and I like it because two of my uncles are from New Wayne. One of them is my godfather called Nate, and then Uncle Dad.
1: Oh, cool. Okay. How did you come up with the dance routine when you were taking to the world champs? How did you come up with the routine that you both got before?
3: We wanted to like add culture to our dance and bring something big to the world stage.
1: Awesome. All right, this is for Dad and Mom, okay. Jordan, how much training have they been doing to get themselves ready for October?
4: Before we got to the journey to October, we had to go through auditions, and we had a short time period to audition the whole island, the whole country knew it, and we had about 7 hours of putting together a routine and then to send off. After those 7 hours, we were lucky enough to get New Air pass through auditions, and from now on, onwards, New Air can be represented on the world stage for many years to go. And I think that's a big accomplishment for these little ones. And just with the new set they're doing now, with the dance set, they're almost doing about 2 to 4 hours a week every day until October. So, yeah.
0: Wow, that's awesome. Rob, when did you realize your daughter had a gift when it comes to dancing, and how significant is it when she gets to do this with her best friend?
5: I discovered she enjoyed dancing when she was, I'll say about 2 or 3. Whenever she'd hear music, she'll just start dancing freely in the lounge. There's also clips that we got of her when she was, really young dancing, so we thought we'd give dancing a go, and we haven't looked back, and she's great.
0: So, Paradise, what's the hardest part about learning and perfecting a routine together? How to get the moves going.
1: What's the hardest part?
3: Have fun.
0: Great. So, it's not an easy thing what you've done. So, and especially now that you're heading into this competition. So, you've worked very hard to learn the moves, and it's so important that when to do this and when to do that. So, and it doesn't, it takes a long time. It takes a long, long time. So, if I could ask Paradise and, is it Isla?
1: Isla.
0: What are you most excited, what are you most excited about when you think about competing at the World Championships?
1: Isla, what would you say to that?
6: How do you feel?
0: Yeah, what do you feel? Very excited that you're going and to compete and represent Niue at the World Championships. Mm-hmm. Yeah? Oh, that's awesome.
1: Okay. Do you ever get nervous before you go on that stage?
3: A little bit.
1: A little bit. What goes through your mind when you're waiting behind stage to go on stage? What do you think about it? What calms your nerves?
2: Try to still move around, but like instead of just watching them, and then like your mind goes through this like wave, and then like it doesn't. You might like forget it on stage, so I usually just like try stay moving, so cool. Forget it.
1: Who's your favorite artist to dance to?
3: Michael Jackson.
1: Michael Jackson. Champ.
0: That's my favorite.
1: Okay. Now, question for Mum here. With the opportunity, there's obviously going to be costs to get them through to where they're going in October. So how have you prepared to get the girls there, to get your family there?
6: So the costs we've been having fundraisings for the girls, and just to say thank you to everyone for supporting us and for supporting the girls and their journey. What's the cost?
1: Oh, cool. Okay, girls, mum and dads, how can people follow their journey and provide support?
5: They both got Instagram pages that you can follow and follow their journey for the World
0: Championships. Oh, that's awesome, yeah.
1: Can you imagine that? World Championship. You're going out into the world. You're going to compete against the other dancers from around the
5: that's
1: world.
5: Super cool.
1: How cool is that, eh?
4: It's definitely cool.
1: Now, if you could perform anywhere in the world after the World Champs, where would you choose to perform?
3: Niue.
1: What about you, Isla? Where would you most like to perform after the World Champs?
3: Probably New York.
1: New York? Wow. Ooh, you both got beautiful big dreams there. Mum and Dad, are you listening? New York and US, so get ready. When the World Champs is over, that's where they're going.
5: Yeah.
1: So, after the World Champs, what comes after the World Champ? What's after World Champ for Paradise and Isla?
4: Yeah, we're hoping after the World Champs we can take... Hopefully we can take gold back home to our motherland, and I guess just to inspire all the other homebrew kids back at Niue that anything's possible if you put your minds to it, no age limit. That's the next step is taking these kids to Niue and showcasing the hip hop side.
1: Wonderful. Just a question. Do you girls perform newer dances too?
3: Yeah.
1: Yeah? Okay, did you perform for how long in Niue? Awesome. What village were you performing in?
3: Hakupu.
1: Hakupu. And you, Isla, did you perform for how long? Awesome. Well, before we wrap up, are there any final thoughts for families and friends who are listening in to you guys this afternoon?
0: Want to do a shout out?
5: Shout out
3: to my friends and my family that's watching this.
2: Shout out to my Uncle Nate and Uncle Dan that's watching this.
1: Alrighty.
4: Can we just do a shout
1: absolutely.
4: Out?
1: Absolutely.
4: Yeah, cool. So there's another, after these two got Niue through, we've had the pleasure of having another two Niuean teams also jump on board. So we want to do a big shout out to Isabella. Isabella Sumili. Sumili and Rose Sumili, that are a duo and also representing Niue. So we want to shout out to them. And we also want to shout out to another team down in Christchurch that is still processing, and we hopefully get the green light by the end of this week to join us and jump on board with Team Niue. Big shout outs to them too.
1: That is fantastic, and we're looking forward to following your journey. On, if you are listening in, the journey is on Instagram. Go along, jump along onto Instagram and follow Isla and Paradise as they take Niue to the world stage in hip hop. Okay, now. We like it. Dolores, never know, no, may have for fallen, eh? Ka mau a matataki mau tolo matataki anga ia mo e tau a fini, tau tama a fini mai Chaucer School. They do a shout out to Chaucer School and Cody School? Cody School. A ia matamatakai nang koe ha tau tolo tau tama a fini fufuala taking Niue to the stage, to the world stage in October. Follow them along. And we are now going to listen to one of the songs while we relax.

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1: 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Anyway, thank you so much for this opportunity. We have a youth leader from the Holy Trinity Church, Otahuhu, who is just going to say a few words to us regarding their beautiful show day on Saturday, TMK for Life, and her name is Motuhula Poyafasi. 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
2: 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Just a massive on behalf of our Tamuatanga youth, Puata youth, and all our families that are part of our Tamuatanga youth. Puata, just like to say a massive whakaue lahi mahaki to everyone. Our just a few people, the course collective with the health check that happened inside the hall, and the eye check as well, the insurance company, and also the Lopapa Trust that came through, the Ngā Waka and the youth team. Just want to thank you for coming through to be with us on the day. A massive thank you to our Takitaki Maanga for blessing our day. Gontiki Reverend Gontiki Makani. Also to you, the Vika, Ingasia Mugole, Moehana Hoana, for letting us have the venue. It was a bit small, but it was great. And yeah, it was a good venue, to be honest. Thank you to all our vendors on the day. Thank you to all our vendors on the day that showed up and that participated in Tamukatonga's first show day. Without you guys, it wouldn't have been possible, but very grateful that you came through and participated. And also to, last but not least, just to thank our committee members, our Whata, Tongatonga committee, working committee, for hosting for the day on behalf of our village. Everybody that showed up, thank you so much for showing up and for supporting all our souls and participating. But just to see your faces was the support that we needed for everybody to come through, even though you came through and probably spent a lot of money. But we're grateful. We're grateful just to see everyone's face for showing up and showing the love and, yeah, bringing the vibes. But, yeah, so behalf of myself and our team, just like to say whakaue lahi to everybody for coming through. And we hope you've had an enjoyable day. And we are grateful that you came through and made it a really awesome day for all of us to enjoy. But, yeah, thank you so much. Wenea.
1: Motu whakaue lahi ki hawa whamatala anga mwe te whakaue ni kua whatoka mai ke lata mai te tangata ni langwatai a mtoro he awhi yumu mwe e watu fuki ni kaa ke support e tau whakaurang he awhi yumu TMK for Life. It was a beautiful day and we hope you're going to do another one very soon, because I think it was too short on Saturday. Yeah, so thank you so much, Kia, whaue lahi, whaue lahi, kia wika mo ala, Moe matakau ko misi ha mua, ha mtulu fuki ni matakau fuata, ni kau o loa ki tausi ta whaholoang ea fuyumo. 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
1: Thank you for your company this afternoon. It's been a pleasure having you on the show. And always has been our pleasure to be here for you and share with you our love for Niue music. 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
2: Yes.
1: Be here. But, Hanei, Te Reo Māori, the wiki o Te Reo Māori, ake, ake, ake, a forever language, just like our Niue language. 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Have a wonderful afternoon. Ia hova he waha loto, kato liu matutaki he whaita puka hau ko... We are now signing off at 15:48, 53 seconds.

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1: Mahuinga ke leve ki moe pui pui hawa malolo sinu me loto mana manatu ke tu maue malolo. 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

0: Whakalawalahi a tūkia matolu osi, kohingua hāku ko atutahi pōtaka dius. The government has apologised to the children of Tom Phillips for failing to protect them. A public inquiry into the handling of the Tom Phillips case says the harm he caused in isolating his three children, as well as concerns from the maternal whānau, were minimised or overlooked by agencies for significant periods. It also says that while agencies worked well together, at times a more consistent and collaborative interagency approach could have prevented the children's disappearance and brought them back sooner. Police Commissioner Richard Chambers told media police had safety concerns for the children.
1: Let us not forget that this involves a man who decided to take his children into the bush for nearly 4 years, who was determined to never be found, and who was prepared to use serious violence against anybody who got in his way. We cannot forget that, and that is why, from the beginning, my staff had safety concerns.
0: The government has accepted all 9 recommendations from the inquiry, with police and other agencies already changing policies in response. The Post Primary Teachers Association says thousands more students could fail under the government's plan to replace NCEA with a new qualification. It also warns the change will cost schools up to $58 million in incidental costs such as training and extra staffing. PPTA President Chris Abercrombie says 14,930 students would be at risk of failing when the government introduced a new certificate in 2029 that required successful completion of 3 full subjects.
2: We're not against reform. There did need to be some things done, but it's clear that this isn't going to suit a good chunk of students, particularly Māori and Pasifika, and we need a system that supports our young people to be the best they can be and not potentially consign tens of thousands to the scrap.
0: The latest The Post Freshwater Strategy poll, funded by Infrastructure New Zealand, has Labour narrowly ahead of National, which has fallen to 27%. It is the second time this month a poll has put both major parties below 30%, after a Taxpayers Union Courier poll had National on 29% and Labour on 25.9%. National Party leader Christopher Luxon says the poll that matters to him is November 7th.
3: I know you may think that's important to you. It's not important to me. What's important to me is November the 7th and making it very clear to the New Zealand people, which is why we have a campaign about the choice that they have before them, and it's a pretty stark choice.
0: Neither side would be in a position to form a government, the poll showed. But meanwhile, Labour leader Chris Hipkins acknowledges Labour is not registering where it needs to be in the polls. He says voters are annoyed with the entire political establishment.
4: They're playing by the rules, they're doing everything right, and they feel like they're going backwards. That means that they're really frustrated and annoyed at the moment. I hear that and I feel that. I am determined to change that.
0: Vanuatu Prime Minister Jotham Napat has cancelled his trip to the UN General Assembly to manage the ongoing MV Matsui tragedy as search and rescue efforts continue for up to 30 missing people. Napat will travel to Santo this weekend to meet with survivors and ground teams, promising a full investigation to hold those responsible accountable. Control of the Vanuatu Maritime and Safety Authority has been moved directly to the office of the Prime Minister for immediate overhaul and to address critical response failures. Meanwhile, Public Service Commission Day has been postponed indefinitely as the nation focuses on supporting grieving families and reforming maritime safety. That is your news. For more Pacific news and sports, go to pmn.co.nz.
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0: 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Now, we will conduct this part in English. So, the Rowandale Matalamainiwe bilingual unit is about to embark on a trip back to the homeland, and joining us on our PMN Niue show, we do have Sarah Mangawa and Mac Ikitule, who are able to share a little bit more about this opportunity and how it came about. So if I could kindly ask each of you to give us a brief introduction and then tell us a little bit about this exciting opportunity. Firstly with you, Mac.
2: Yeah, whakawelahi ina. Thank you for the opportunity. Yeah, my name is Mac Ikitule, one of the deputy principals that work at Rowandale Primary School in the heart of Manurewa in South Auckland. So do I carry on or I'll give it? I'll also pass it on to my colleague Sarah to introduce herself before we carry on.
1: Okay. Hi everyone, my name is Sarah Mangawa and I'm a senior teacher at the Rowandale, the Niue bilingual, which is called the Matalamai He Aonga Ha Rowandale. I teach years 3 to 6 and I have 28 students in class.
0: So we know that the group has been planning to take the students back home to Niue to give them a hands-on experience. You know, you have the theory, but, you know, the practical goes together with that. So can you tell me, Mac, how did this idea come about and what are the plans for the group?
2: Yeah, so this came about 2 years ago. It's always been on our cards, but with our students, like I think 2 years is enough for them to experience and get the knowledge behind where we come from. And it's when we first started off, it was more to do with identity and finding themselves, because as we all know, we are multi-ethnicities now, and some of our students, one of our boys in our unit has 5 ethnicities. So it's a real big mixture now with our Niuean students. And as we all know, you know, finding our identity, growing up in a multi-ethnic environment is quite challenging for some of our children now. So navigating those spaces was very important. We're at a time where we feel that our students can cater for themselves in terms of knowing who they are. And credit to Sarah and Dime, who have done a brilliant job in getting our students to know themselves and where they come from. Sadly, for some of our parents, some of them have been misplaced and disjointed from their connections to Niue. And being at Rowandale Matala Mai Unit has brought them back wanting their children to learn where they come from and who they are. And it's really different when you're seeing pictures and videos compared to when you're standing in Niue. So the heart of our journey is to provide our students with a deep immersion into their Niuean heritage, their Wanghau Niue, and also their cultural identity. So that's pretty much the experience that we're wanting to give to our students. Anything to add, dear Sarah?
1: No, I think you've covered a lot of it, but just to add on to that, the identity is a big part for these kids. So they've come along, they know a little about their culture, and now they have a little bit more to go back home with. So when they go out there, you can hear a little bit more of these kids conversing after the weekend. They've been to a haircutting, a birthday, a wedding, and they're able to say, oh, we sang that song. So the songs that we teach them at school, the traditional songs, they're able to say, oh, my grandma sang that song, or my grandpa sang that song, or they can make that connection now, and that gives them more of a sense of pride because they know, oh, this is who I am. Because before you ask them what village you are from, and we had to do all that background for them to know their identity, you know, what village are you connected to? What is your family name? They're able to identify and go, oh, yes, I'm from the village of Alofi. And just participating in activities that the community does. And for a prime example would have been the holonga that we had earlier in the year. Some of our kids performed in those different village groups, and they enjoyed and they learned a lot from that, and they were able to come back and go, yes, this is my village, this is what we do, or this is how we do our dances in this group. And it's really good. It's getting the kids to connect between the school, their families, and the community. And the bonus for them will be going to Niue now. They can actually put everything in place and go, this is where we are, this is who I am, kua au ke tama Niue.
0: So speaking of connecting to Niue, what does the itinerary look like for the group? You know, how long will you be going to Niue, and what do the activities look like? Either one of you can answer that one.
2: Yeah, so we've got a action-packed itinerary planned for our kids. So they arrive in Niue on the 28th of September. And we settle into Tuapa. That's the village that's hosting us. And on the Tuesday, we wake up to Niue Primary School is hosting us with a cultural exchange in terms of we get to attend school, and they'll get to mingle with the students of Niue Primary, and also embark in activities, cultural activities. We worked really well with Carol Edwards, the principal, to plan a action-packed cultural day for us, where our students get to experience some cultural sports and also the weaving and anything that's culturally easy to do on the day, and it won't wear out our students. And then on the Wednesday, we're going to go on a takai, but before we do that, I think we're going to visit the Falefono and also a trip to Taonga Niue, which is our Niue Museum. And then from there, we will do a takai around the whole island.

0: getting to perform at the Niue Primary Festival that they have annually. So we're being invited to perform there. So I'll hand it over to Sarah, as Sarah is our chief of the entertainment department, and see how that has evolved through the weeks in discussion with Niue in preparation for that festival.
1: Okay, thank you. So like Max said, we will be at a festival there Thursday. So we have been learning little snippets of the different traditional dances, the meke, the tame, the takalo, and things like that. And we'll sort of put a little bracket together for our part. And we want to showcase, or we are going to showcase that in Niue. And the kids have loved learning the language through these dances and through the singing as well. We've been practicing a lot this term because we had our Fiafia night and we're practicing for Niue. And I must say, I don't know if the kids are over singing yet, because I think my voice is getting a bit sore from teaching them how to sing and trying to teach them how to dance. But at the end of the day, they're enjoying it. And we are excited for this festival in Niue, not just because we're going to perform, but because we get to see these children in Niue, from Niue Primary School. There's four houses of them, four of the houses, plus the ECE that will be performing for us that day. So we get to do it all together like a mini polyfest, but up in Niue as one big happy family.
2: Well, definitely excited for you and the students. Look forward to maybe getting some of them in when you come back from Niue. But I'd like to give this opportunity for any last few thoughts. And also, there might be people out there who are like, oh, I didn't know there was a bilingual unit. What would you say to them to increase our numbers and also give opportunities for more of our children to learn about our culture? Tuku atu ke Mac, and then Sarah.
0: Yeah, thanks. It's quite concerning that sometimes when we go to Niue, that our Niueans in Niue know more about what's happening in New Zealand, because some of my conversations the last time I was in Niue is that some of our Niue people in New Zealand don't even know that we have a Rowandale bilingual unit at Rowandale, Awangahu Niue one. And As we know that Niue is one of the identified languages that are dying, and it'll be great if we can just support each other and promote and encourage our students, our children, that it is an important part of being Niuean that we acknowledge that our language is dying, and we come together to work together in preserving it. So yes, we do have a opportunity at Rowandale, and we do offer the Wangahau Niue as one of our classes in the bilingual space at Rowandale. So please reach out to myself or Carl Vaso or even Sarah here on online, and we can have a conversation and bring your kids over. Sarah?
1: Oh, yeah, sorry. Yes, just to add to that as well is that because we are a bilingual, in case people think that we're just focusing on Wangahau Niue itself, we teach both languages. So we do Wangahau Niue and English as well. And we are open to taking students from, if you're from Mangere, Papatoe or Onehunga, we are happy to have your child come to Matalamai. At Rowandale. And if you follow Mr. Vaso or our Rowandale page, you'll be able to see the different things that we have done over the past few months or over the last 3 years to do with our bilingual unit.
2: Once again, thank you both so much for joining us on the show. All the very best for the trip to Niue, and we look forward to hearing more stories and following you as you journey on with our whānau in the bilingual units. Aia matamatakei nanga, pehina e whakatutalaanga hatu tōlu, mwe tōko ua e tau pulutu whiaonga, ni whai langwata i atu hatu tōlu atu whānau, ki haonga nā ko Rowandale. 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
0: 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So, the Palmerston North City Council is investing or has invested $3.9 million to upgrade and expand the Pacifica Community Centre at Bill Brown Park. Now, this redevelopment aims to create a stronger community hub for our Pacifica communities. And joining us, we have Sunny Lu Brady Liu Vaye, who is the chairperson of the Papaioa Pacifica. So, Sunny, can you firstly explain to me, what is this Papaioa Pacifica group all about?
1: Thank you, Ina, for the question. So Papaioa Pacifica Community Trust is the Pacifica organization or provider that looks after the Pacific families that are based in Palmerston North. We also reach out to Pacifica families living in the adjoining towns around the mid-central region or the Manawatu region here. So basically we provide services like social services, food bank services for our vulnerable families. We provide education and training support also for families. Language and a cultural program. So a number of things. As of recent, we've also done some work in the economic and entrepreneurship enterprise, which is the night market, and through our collaboration with the Pacific Business Trust, we're also providing support for some of our small businesses that are newly established here in Palmerston North. So that provides some outline of what are some of the work that our trust has been involved with.
0: So I understand that the trust and the community use the Pacifica Community Centre quite a lot. And this is a very important investment into expanding, but how has the community been impacted by, you know, there's work happening, and then you've also got the different programs that you usually deliver. How has that been impacted?
1: Yeah, most definitely. It has been really challenging to find a new home where we can continue our service delivery to our families. We're currently housed under one of the Māori providers here, Whakapai Hawara. I think we're really grateful that they have extended their space so that we can be able to operate from there. But as we all know, there's nothing like having your own space where people can, you know, feel a sense of belonging. And we were able to do a lot of things. In the new space that we currently are located in, we are very limited in terms of what we can do. There are also issues with parking. It's located right in the hub of Palmerston North City, and parking is a real issue. So, yeah, short-term pain for long-term gains, I would say. So it's well worth the challenges and sacrifices that we're currently facing. But once we have the center up and running in December, then we'll be back to business as usual for our trust.
0: And with this redevelopment for our communities, how involved have you been in shaping the design and actually the vision for the upgraded center?
1: Yeah, I think we're really pleased with how the Palmerston North City Council have, including a Pacific community. We have insisted right from the outset of the program that Pacifica have an active role at the different stages of the program. So as part of the design committee, we have six Pacifica people sitting on the committee and providing our input at different stages of the project. Not only that, but the company that won the contract to do the architect of the buildings. Also, we also have a Pacifica person of Tongan ethnicity who's got really rich knowledge of Pacifica cultures, and he has used that knowledge to sort of underpin a lot of the design that has gone into the building. In addition to that, we've had three pre-workshops with our community at different stages of the project, again, soliciting the feedback from our families so they know what kind of project they would like to see, what are things they would like to see in a community facility, even up to naming the new facility. So, yeah, I'm pleased that the way that the council have approached this project. They have valued our input, and I think right from the outset we insisted that this is not just a building, but it's something, it's a sanctuary that represents the rich and diverse culture that Pacifica people do have.
0: Yes, and I know that not only do you chair this Pacifica group, you're also the chair for our Niue community in Palmerston North, who use this facility quite often. We've got some very key events happening within the next month, especially in October. What are the plans around that? And now that you don't have the centre, where will everything be held?
1: Yeah, so unfortunately, even though we don't have the centre, here in Palmy, there's a number of community halls, school halls, and facilities that we can use. So, as we all know, the Language Week and the Constitution Celebration is a special event for our community, especially our young people. So already we're in the process of beginning our preparations this evening. We just had our cultural performances practice. And it's just encouraging and heartening to see our young people take a center stage in teaching the performances and also other songs. So we have a full-on program like in previous years. The program really encapsulates the range of activities that we do have. things like well-being, education, quiz, and one of our favorite events as well is Pō Tunukai, where we just share the preparation and cooking of our island dishes. But yeah, come October 2024, we're really looking forward to a real celebration of our beautiful Whangahau Niue and also our Niuean culture.
0: Okay, whakawelahi maha ki Sunny. Thank you so much for your time, and we really appreciate you sharing more of the work that you're doing. We look forward to finding out more about how our community is doing, and whakawelahi maha ki ke he mga ahohao ni koe tuku mai ke whakatutala I he awhiawhi nei. 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

tamata kai nanga follow to fukera angela tamata tur ke hema nga ho pungpungi nei pe mai. Gambling can affect the whole family and community. If you're worried about someone else's or your own gambling, you may have noticed changes in behavior or other signs such as becoming secretive over money, asking to borrow money, always talking about gambling, losing interest in other hobbies. If you are experiencing this, talking about it is one of the best ways of helping. When we tala noa about gambling, we support our friends and family to open up about gambling harm and encourage them to speak to a support service. Pacific Gambling support services are available either over the phone or face-to-face. 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So if you have concerns, either for someone you know or yourself, you can call the gambling helpline on 0800-654-655 or free text 8006 any time of the day or night, or you can find the local support service online at safergambling.org.nz/support.

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If you're worried about someone else's or your own gambling, you may have noticed changes in behavior or other signs such as becoming secretive over money, asking to borrow money, always talking about gambling, losing interest in other hobbies. If you are experiencing this, talking about it is one of the best ways of helping. When we tell our know about gambling, we support our friends and family to open up about gambling harm and encourage them to speak to a support service. Pacific Gambling support services are available either over the phone or face-to-face. 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

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You can buy your tickets from our Facebook Alofi Village Cyber or Alofi Village Instagram. 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

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You can buy your tickets from our Facebook Alofi Village Cyber or Alofi Village Instagram. 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

0: Demon user Sukstala Fakoya, I'm Levi Matautia Morgan. A public inquiry into the handling of Tom Phillips' case says the harm he caused in isolating his three children, as well as concerns from the maternal whānau, were minimised or overlooked by agencies for significant periods. Justice Simon Moore, KC, who led the inquiry, says Oranga Tamariki could have done more and should not have closed the report of concern in February 2022. He says compelling concerns were raised by the children's older sisters as to the risk and harm to the children of being isolated from family and society. Moore says Oranga Tamariki should also have maintained communication with police, particularly in relation to the risks posed to the children, Moore KC says. Oranga Tamariki CEO Amanda Malu acknowledges the failings of the agency.
1: I think, to be fair, we just did not listen in the way that we should have. This is one instance, and it had awful consequences for these

0: children, and I'm deeply sorry about that.
1: Meanwhile, Senior Minister Louise Upston acknowledged agencies did not take all practical steps to protect the Phillips children. The concerns of their maternal whānau were also repeatedly minimised as part of the parenting dispute, and Upston yesterday apologised to the Phillips family.
2: To the Phillips children, I speak to you directly. This report has found that government agencies did not take all practical steps to protect you. For that, I am deeply sorry.
1: The government has accepted all 9 recommendations from the inquiry, with police and other agencies already changing policies in response. Young Pacific children are among an influx of kids being hospitalised for respiratory problems and influenza. Senior staff at Auckland's Starship and Kid First hospitals have been swamped with surge in cases and are calling for more doctors and health specialists to help. The chair of the National Immunisation Technical Advisory Group says they're dealing with an aggressive flu superbug that cannot be cured by antibiotics. Dr. Mamairoa David says children are especially vulnerable as their immune systems are not fully developed.
3: Our babies and our young children, their lungs aren't fully developed, their immune systems aren't fully developed yet, and so they're very, very vulnerable to these infections. One of the reasons why this flu season in particular is really bad is there's a new serotype. The one this year is called subclade K, and they're calling it super K. So it's really, really contagious.
1: Vanuatu's Prime Minister has cancelled a UN General Assembly trip this week as the search for the survivors for the MV Matsui continues. Search and rescue authorities say 2 people are dead, 14 bodies have been recovered, whilst 30 are missing after the boat they were travelling in capsized last week. Jotham Napat will fly to Santo, where the inter-island ferry departed before sinking, and he says the tragedy shows the Vanuatu Maritime Safety Authority must be strengthened and properly resourced. Officials say they will work alongside the Prime Minister to investigate what happened. And that's PMN News at 6. For more Pacific news and sports, go to pmn.co.nz.
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5: Kia ora, Itifano. Welcome to Pacific Mornings on 531PI. It's Wednesday, September 16th. I'm William Teresi, in the driver's seat with you as always through until 9 a.m. Would love to hear from you. Pacific Mornings at pmn.co.nz. The Facebook page 531PI. And the old school way, the text machine 531. Look, let's get you across the latest headlines you're waking up to this morning. Plenty going on in the world you're waking up to. As always, news never sleeps, as they say. There's a major shift being proposed in the way the United States positions its military across the Pacific. And for our region, it's worth paying attention to. A Washington-based foreign policy think tank is calling for the United States to move more of its military presence away from what's known as the First Island Chain. So that's places like Japan, Taiwan, South Korea and the Philippines, and put greater emphasis on the second chain. And that brings the focus much closer to home. The proposal names Guam, Palau, the Federated States of Micronesia, the Marshall Islands and the Northern Mariana Islands as potential locations for a more dispersed American military presence. The thinking is fairly straightforward. Keep US forces farther away from China's coastline, where they may be less vulnerable in a conflict, while spreading military personnel and equipment across a wider area of the Pacific. The think tank says the US already has at least 8,000 military personnel across the second island chain, most of them in Guam. It argues the answer isn't necessarily to dramatically increase that number, but to spread those forces around the region. Now, that could mean intelligence and support units, air defense systems, drones, and small groups of Marines equipped with mobile anti-ship missiles operating from Pacific Islands. Tinian in the Northern Mariana Islands is specifically identified as a potential smaller airbase, while Guam would remain a major logistics and long-range military hub. And this isn't happening in isolation. The US military is already investing in infrastructure in the Northern Mariana Islands, including facilities on Tinian. So what does this mean for the Pacific? Now, at one level, Washington says it's about making American forces more resilient and reducing the risk of a direct confrontation with China. But, of course, it also means the Pacific Islands are increasingly becoming strategically important real estate in the competition between the world's two biggest powers. And that's something Pacific governments and communities will likely be watching closely. Meanwhile, in global affairs in the United States, Donald Trump has poured cold water on growing calls for stronger regulation on artificial intelligence. Trump has dismissed warnings about AI potentially taking over the world or threatening humanity as a hoax, and has argued that the technology needs strong leadership rather than extensive government guardrails. But that puts him at odds with senior Democrats and notably some of the people actually developing AI. There have been increasing stark warnings from figures in the technology industry about the potential risks of increasing powerful artificial intelligence, with some calling for mandatory safeguards and even mechanisms to shut down dangerous systems. But new federal legislation in the US looks unlikely in the immediate future. Republicans control both chambers of Congress, and Trump's opposition to new AI restrictions makes it difficult to see enough Republican support for significant regulation. And there's another problem: time. The House of Representatives is due to leave Washington at the end of this week for its recess ahead of the November midterm elections. Democratic leaders are now calling for that recess to be delayed until Congress does something to address AI safety. And finally, closer to home, Parliament has paid tribute to former New Zealand First MP Jim Peters, who has died. James Leonard Peters was the brother of New Zealand First leader Winston Peters and served as a New Zealand First MP between 2002 to 2005. He was later appointed a member of the New Zealand Order of Merit for services to local body affairs, education and the community. Speaker Jerry Brownlee announced his death to Parliament yesterday, with MPs standing for a moment of silence in his memory. New Zealand First has also paid tribute to Jim Peters, remembering his contribution to public life and the community. Those are the big stories you're waking up to across Aotearoa, the Pacific and the world this morning. We'll have more across the morning right here on Pacific Mornings, again with you in the driver's seat through until 9 a.m. In terms of what's coming up for you, we'll be joined by a member of the PMN News team shortly to bring you the lowdown on what's happening both domestic and regionally. We'll dive deeper into why those stories matter. We've also got your weather, traffic and airports update at 1:30. Will's Word, then international headlines just before 7 o'clock. In the 7 o'clock hour, why are so many young people switching off from politics? And what would it actually take to get them engaged? Our political reporter Thomas Tauranga Wynn has been looking into the growing disconnect between young people and the political system. This is more specifically around Pacifica youth. We'll find out what needs to change. Then at 7:30, the Greens are continuing to climb in the polls. So what's driving that momentum? Are their cost of living policies cutting through with voters? Or is something bigger happening? Green MP Tiano Tuiono joins me live to unpack where the party is heading. It's not to be missed. This is Pacific Mornings. Pleasure to be in your company this morning. I know you love your music as much as you love your news and your views. So let's kick it off with some music now, right here on the station that brings Pacific people together. This is 5:31 PI.

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1: It was Mary J. Blige. You're listening to Pacific Mornings on 531 PI with me, William Turetti, in the driver's seat with you through until 9 a.m. this morning, 14 minutes past 6 o'clock, Wednesday, the 16th of September, if you needed a reminder. Now it's time to take a look at what's making news in the world, or domestically and regionally, should I say. Joining us to dive deeper into the latest headlines, as always, is our multimedia journalist extraordinaire, Vaimai Liliatnu'u. Kia ora, good morning to you, my friend.
2: Morning, man, or morena, oh. As per the special week.
1: Ooh, he's, look at you, he's flexing that muscle. Now it's good stuff.
2: I know,
1: yeah, that's right. How was your evening last night?
2: It was pretty dope, man. I've been playing Last of Us with my little sister.
1: Fantastic.
2: Zombie game, yes.
1: Yes.
2: Not the HBO series.
1: If you're listening this morning and you're like, what on earth is Last of Us? Just go watch the TV show. Very good. Have you seen the TV show, Vaimaila?
2: I've only seen season one.
1: Blasphemy.
2: And I quite liked it.
1: Okay, all right. Well, you liked it. All right. Well, you need to get on to season two, my friend. All right, awesome. Let's kick it off with Parliament. Horse riders bring 50,000 strong petition to Parliament.
2: Yes, quite an incredible sight at Parliament yesterday. A convoy of about 30 horse riders arrived in Wellington to hand over a massive petition signed by 52,672 people calling on the government to stop removing Te Tiriti or Waitangi references from legislation. The riders, which ranged in age from 12 to 75, like the David Dallas music video running, anyways, trekked all the way from Waimarama in Hawke's Bay through the Wairarapa to make to hand over that petition, with Speaker Jerry Brownlee making a special exception to allow one horse onto Parliament grounds. Received by opposition MPs, the petition was handed to Ikaroa Rafiti MP Kushla Tangaire Manuel to formally present to Parliament, with Ngāti Kahungunu Chair Baden Barber noting that the timing was ideal to boost Māori voter turnout ahead of the upcoming election. In response, Justice Minister Paul Goldsmith confirmed that the coalition bill reviewing treaty references across 19 pieces of legislation will have its first reading this week before heading to a select committee, and downplayed concerns by stating that the changes are simply aimed at clarifying existing wording.
1: It was quite a sight to see the footage yesterday of the horses riding through into Wellington. You know, just a powerful, powerful show of support, perhaps, is the best way to describe it. All right, thank you very much for the update on that one. Let's turn our attention to conservationists call on bird watchers to help save one of New Zealand's most endangered birds. Oh no, what's the bird?
2: Yes, it's so conservationists across New Zealand urging amateur bird watchers, which didn't know there was a level in that, but to step up and participate in the annual Matuku Hurepo, or the Great Bird Count. So it was organised by the Love Bittern Project. The national count relies on volunteers who listen for the distinct bottle-like mighty boom of male bitterns during their spring breeding season across local wetlands. With fewer than 1,000 birds remaining due to degraded water quality and the loss of over 90% of New Zealand's native wetlands, project founder Wendy Ambury hopes to boost volunteer numbers from the typical 400 to 500 participants up to 1,200 this year. So by having volunteers sit at wetland edges to record the direction, distance, and frequency of these 5 kilometer reaching calls, researchers can triangulate bird locations and estimate the population with double counting mobile and without double counting mobile individuals. Will, what are you up to later?
1: We're going to go do some bird watching. I'm ready and I'm willing. Although I think it'll be a bit of a dud today because of the weather here in Tāmaki Makaurau. I might need to go another day when the skies are a bit clearer, because I'm rather blind. I actually should go and get some glasses or get my eyes sorted, because just as I've noticed increasingly this year, my eyes, just the vision gets a bit blurry, you know, looking further afield slightly. So that's worrying. But back on bird watching, have you ever done it before?
2: No, I often forget that that's a thing. I see birds, but I don't watch them.
1: No, yeah, no, I can't say I've done bird watching in my time, or not at least on purpose. Maybe if I'm bored. I mean, look, I'm not poo-pooing on those that like to do it. Everyone's got a vice. Yeah. Everyone's got a hobby. Who am I to judge? Let's turn our attention to the Paguna attack now. This is in Papua New Guinea, and a PNG minister claims Indian miner was warned.
2: Yes, so drama unfolding in Papua New Guinea. Trade Minister Richard Maru revealed that he repeatedly warned Indian firm Lloyds Metals and Energy Limited against investing in the volatile Paguna copper mine in Bougainville before a deadly attack occurred on Sunday. So armed men from Buin carrying high-powered weapons raided the mine site, torching machinery, attacking staff, and engaged in a shootout that left at least one person dead.
1: Jeepers.
2: The Bougainville police have since arrested several suspects. Autonomous Bougainville government president Ishmael Toroama condemned the raid as terrorism and reassured investors that it was an isolated incident, insisting that the violence only solidifies his administration's goal to redevelop the mine. The attack, though, exposes, of course, deep local divisions over landowner consultation and highlights the incomplete weapons disposal under the Bougainville Peace Agreement, dealing a major economic blow as well to PNG's parliament, which is debating Bougainville's 2019 independence referendum.
1: All right. From one island nation to another, Vanuatu's prime minister scrapped his UN trip. Why is that?
2: Yes, so this was following... So, yeah, Prime Minister Jotham Napat cancelled his planned trip to the 81st UN General Assembly in New York to personally manage the ongoing crisis after the inter-island ferry MV Matsui capsized and sank off Santo. So search and rescue teams have recovered 14 survivors so far, but at least two people are confirmed dead and roughly 30 to 50 passengers remain missing as rescue efforts continue across Sanma province. The tragedy exposed some regulatory failures. Vanuatu Maritime Safety Authority confirmed that the vessel was deregistered back in June and carried a strict 30-passenger limit, which is a rule that was likely violated given that family reports suggest around 50 people were on board versus the fewer than 10 listed by the ship's agent. Napat has taken direct oversight of the Maritime Safety Authority and promises a thorough investigation and urgent resources to fix the country's national maritime safety framework once search operations wrap up.
1: Okay. And look, let's wrap it up on a fun one. If you were indeed someone who likes the glitz and glamour of the Emmy Awards, take me there.
2: Yeah, so the 78th Primetime Emmy Awards had a couple of record-breaking moments. Apple TV's quirky horror series, Widow's Bay,
1: Woo!
2: And HBO Max's hospital drama, The Pit, dominated the night at the Peacock Theatre in Los Angeles. Widow's Bay cleaned up pretty much across the creative arts and primetime galas with 14 total wins, the most ever won by a comedy series in a single year, beating the previous record set just last year by Seth Rogen's The Studio. Meanwhile, The Pitt took home its second consecutive Best Drama Series award, with Noah Wyle snagging his second straight lead actor statuette for his portrayal of a stressed Pittsburgh emergency room doctor. The star-studded event, hosted by Law and Order SVU star Mariska Hargitay, featured high-profile acting milestones, political speech moments from Sally Field, and of course, a emotional musical tribute to icons like Dolly Parton. I've not seen those shows, but now it's on the list.
1: Widow's Bay is phenomenal. I love it. It is the best television show I've seen in quite some time. The last show that I thought was great was Star Wars Andor, which I think doesn't get nearly enough praise as it should. But highly recommend if you're listening this morning. Widow's Bay, fantastic show. The Diplomat as well, in terms of a drama series. That was also up for an award. Again, that went to The Pit though, but The Diplomat, very good if you like politics. And with that being said, also just want to mention, there was a nice wee mention of Sam Neill, of course, late great Kiwi actor, during the tributes to the stars that have died so far this year. Of course, they include people like Sam Neill, Dolly Parton, just a string of lost talent this year. Tim Curry, Catherine O'Hara. Yeah, that was quite a moving tribute. And also, Stephen Colbert, talking about New Zealand when he was asked, really. It's quite nice. Quite nice whenever you get New Zealand's mention on a stage like that, isn't it? Thank you very much, Waimaila. That is Waimaila Liatanu'u with all you need to know this morning. You can read his stories and the rest of our team's stories on our website, pmn.co.nz. While you're there, you can subscribe to our weekly e-newsletter, which drops every Wednesday. If you needed a reminder, today is Wednesday. So go and subscribe to it now. And also, we have a fancy new app as well, PMN Play. You can download it on Android and on iOS. 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You can also do it the old school way on the interwebs, on a desktop or laptop computer, www.pmnplay.co.nz. You can get all the great content from PMN plus extras as well. I'm really enjoying my time going through Hawaiian Cooking Show, which is available on PMN Play. I'll be back with you in around 5 minutes' time. We've got your weather, traffic and airports update coming up. Then it's Will's Word and international headlines just before 7 o'clock. Speaking of international headlines, I have this thing that before I go to bed, I watch ITV News at 10, which is a UK news bulletin. And gosh, it just got me on a real deep dive last night around AI and its scary, scary advances. Yeah, we'll talk about that more in World Watch. Stick around. Time now for more of the music you know and love. Here's Moses.

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1: It is bang on 6:30 now on this beautiful Wednesday morning. Te ao mana wea, my friends. Let's get into your weather, traffic, and airports update for the day, kick-starting with your weather. Northland to Manawatu, including Coromandel, Bay of Plenty, and the Central High Country. We got cloudy periods with the odd light shower today, becoming fine around Bay of Plenty and the Central High Country in the afternoon. And Gisborne to Wairarapa, we got a fine day today. Horowhenua to Wellington, it's mostly cloudy with a few showers around the ranges. Nelson and Marlborough, we got a fine day with the cloud increasing from the afternoon. We got some isolated showers developing as well. Canterbury and Otago, rain developing in Otago in the morning and Canterbury in the afternoon, with some heavy falls and snow lowering to 500 metres inland. Buller to Westland, a shower is turning to rain in Westland in the morning and elsewhere in the evening, with some heavy falls possible. Fiordland, Southland and Clutha, we got rain with some heavy falls and snow lowering to around 400 metres by late morning, easing to isolated showers in the afternoon. Finally, the Chatham Islands, we got some cloudy periods today. Traffic update, all for Auckland and Wellington. We look at Auckland this morning. There is a road closure at State Highway 1 and the Drury on-ramp going southbound. Now, this is at the Drury interchange. It's going to be fully closed 24/7 until Monday, the 28th of September. The closure is required to install a new stormwater main under the on-ramp as part of the State Highway 1 public order to Drury project. At the airports in the main centres, just in Auckland this morning, NZ187 to the Gold Coast, that was scheduled for 9:05 a.m. this morning, has been delayed until 10:05 a.m. Of course, we do suggest that you check your airport websites and your airlines for updated information on your travel this morning. And that is your weather, traffic and airports update for the hour. It is 28 minutes to 7 o'clock. You're tuned into 531 PR. Good morning.

0: Will's word.
1: Capital gains tax. Few words in New Zealand politics are more, how can I say, politically radioactive. Labour wants to introduce one, mainly targeting gains on residential and commercial property. That's the line that they're saying throughout this campaign. National is pledging no new taxes. So aside from this being the minor party's election, as the polling suggests, this is also very likely to be the tax election, or the tax attacks election, if you will. And I can see the case on both sides. The argument for it seems to be that given we tax income from work, why should income from owning an asset be treated differently? I also want to point out New Zealand is an international outlier in how we lightly tax capital gains. But the argument against it isn't exactly stupid either. Some argue a capital gain isn't even money in your pocket. Your house might go up in value without you having another dollar to spend. And there are legitimate questions, I think, about inflation, investment, and whether a new tax would actually deliver the economic benefits its supporters promise. Then there's the politics. In a country where housing, and this is no secret, housing is the primary source of wealth for many families, taxing gains on property is always going to feel somewhat personal. Now, Labour's workaround here, as I've mentioned, is a so-called targeted flat tax of 28% on profits made from selling commercial and residential investment properties. Time and again, Barbara Edmonds and Chris Hipkins have stressed family homes and farms will be exempt under the CGT tax. National ain't buying it. They're arguing it'll hurt economic growth. For Pacific families who are least likely to own significant appreciating assets, the status quo isn't necessarily neutral either for us. So look, I'm not convinced that a capital gains tax is either the answer to New Zealand's economic problems or the disaster its opponents sometimes suggest. I just appreciate that we're having an honest, loud conversation about it. Or, as the politicians like to say, a contest of ideas. That's Will's Word.
0: Will's Word. World Watch with Will.
1: Turning our attention to what's making headlines globally, we'll start in the United Kingdom. A major inquiry into the murders of babies by British nurse Lucy Letby has found serious failures across the health system that allowed her crimes to continue. The Thirlwall inquiry has concluded that doctors' concerns about Letby were repeatedly ignored, while hospital leaders failed to properly investigate warnings about the deaths and collapses of babies. The inquiry has made 14 recommendations, including the urgent introduction of camera monitoring in neonatal units. The British government says it will respond to the recommendations within 6 months. For context, Letby was convicted of murdering 7 babies and attempting to murder 7 others. She continues to maintain her innocence. US President Donald Trump is facing growing concern from election officials across the United States ahead of November's midterm elections. Reuters reports officials in states including California and Michigan are preparing for possible federal interference at polling places, legal battles over voting access, and attempts to seize election records. More than 50 election officials told Reuters they were worried about political interference, cyber attacks and misinformation. Some local authorities are even increasing physical security around election workers. The concerns come as Trump continues efforts to influence the midterms in favour of Republicans who currently control both chambers of Congress. Election officials say they're preparing for a potentially chaotic campaign. Tensions in the Middle East are escalating, with Saudi Arabia issuing widespread security alerts after a series of attacks by Iran-aligned groups. The Houthis in Yemen have launched attacks against Saudi targets, including a military airbase, while Saudi forces have responded with strikes in Yemen. There are also growing concerns about the impact on global energy supplies. Shipping through the Strait of Hormuz has fallen sharply, with traffic reportedly dropping from around 10 vessels a day to just 4. The Strait is one of the world's most important energy routes, carrying a huge proportion of global oil supplies. Oil prices are rising as markets worry the conflict would disrupt energy exports even further. Ukraine is facing, or racing rather, to develop new defence against a growing Russian drone threat. Reuters reports Russia has dramatically increased its use of fast jet-powered drones, with almost 2,850 deployed in August alone, compared with around 450 in June. The drones are much faster than the propeller-driven models Ukraine has been fighting, making them significantly harder to intercept. Ukraine is now developing its own jet-powered interceptor drones alongside AI-guided targeting systems and cheaper guided missiles. But many of those technologies are still in development. The new threat comes as Russia and Ukraine continue attacking each other's energy infrastructure, despite Donald Trump calling for both sides to halt those strikes. Australia is looking overseas for help protecting its energy supplies as the conflict in the Middle East continues to threaten global oil markets. Energy Minister Chris Bowen is preparing to travel to Saudi Arabia for talks with Saudi's energy minister. Australia is particularly exposed to disruption because its imported around 84% of its petroleum products last year. The government says the talks will focus on energy security, maintaining reliable fuel supplies. The trip comes as shipping through Middle Eastern waterways has been disrupted. And finally, scientists have made a strange discovery while searching for an exotic particle. Researchers at a US particle physics laboratory were looking for evidence of one mysterious type of subatomic particle, but instead found signs of two completely different structures. They could belong to a bizarre family of particles known as XYZ states, which are made from combinations of quarks and gluons that scientists are still trying to understand. The discovery could help physicists work out how these fundamental building blocks of matter actually combine. Look, I'll be honest, that sounds like a whole lot of gobbledygook for my brain at this time of the morning. You're listening to Pacific Mornings on 531 PI, 16 minutes until 7 o'clock. I'll be back with you in just a moment with Pacific News headlines. Don't go away. We've got a wee bit of an ant break. More music in the mix as well. Stick around.
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1: You're listening to Pacific Mornings on 5:31 PI, 9 minutes until the 7 o'clock news with Levi. Just taking a look at Pacific headlines very quickly. People remain missing after a passenger ferry sank in Vanuatu. The MV Matsui went down between the islands of Imbe and Santo on Friday, with 47 people believed to have been on board. 15 survivors, one body recovered, but the search is continuing along the coastlines as authorities try to establish whether there could still be survivors. Officials say strong winds and high seas may have contributed to the tragedy, with questions also being raised about whether marine warnings were followed and whether the vessel was overloaded. The Vanuatu government has now transferred responsibility for the country's maritime safety authority to the Prime Minister's office, while the search and rescue operation continues. Taking a look in the Solomons, and authorities there are stepping up work on education planning for next year, with officials saying early coordination will be critical to improving the delivery of education in 2027. The Ministry of Education says it is working with provincial authorities and other agencies to get planning underway earlier, with a particular focus on coordination and making sure resources reach schools more effectively. The government is also dealing with a number of public health issues. Health officials are monitoring an increase in flu-like illness, while authorities have also been strengthening disaster preparedness through international partnerships. The development comes as the Solomon Islands government faces the broader challenge of delivering services across a country spread over hundreds of islands. Fiji's health system is facing growing pressure from an HIV crisis, with new reporting showing infections are rising rapidly. Health officials and advocates are warning that the country needs to significantly strengthen its response, including testing, treatment and public education. The concern is particularly acute among younger people, with experts saying stigma and a lack of awareness can prevent people from getting tested or seeking treatment. The issue is emerging alongside wider concerns about Fiji's ability to respond to other health and social challenges, including child abuse. The government is under pressure to make sure the health system has the resources and capacity to deal with what advocates say is an increasing serious public health problem. Pacific grassroots recyclers are calling for a greater voice in decisions about how the region tackles its growing waste problem. Representatives from recycling organisations across the Pacific are meeting in Vanuatu for a regional policy workshop. They want governments and regional organisations to make better use of the knowledge held by people working directly with waste and recycling in communities. The Pacific faces particular challenges when it comes to waste water management, because many island nations have small populations, limited land and high costs involved in transporting or processing rubbish. The meeting is looking at how local recycling initiatives can be incorporated into broader regional policy rather than decisions being made without the people working on the ground. And those are just some of the latest headlines you're waking up to out of the Pacific region. Coming up for you in the next hour, we'll take a look at what's going on in our economy. That's with your business brief. We'll take a look at ACT's proposal for a major change to New Zealand's minimum wage system, calling for the minimum wage to be frozen for 3 years. Is that the right move to make in a cost of living crisis? I've got more details for you during the business brief. Then at 15 past seven, with Election Day approaching, there are still too many young Kiwis who aren't enrolled to vote. And this year, you can't simply turn up on election day and enrol. The deadline is October 25th. Our political reporter Thomas Tararunga Wynn is across the details of that. He spoke to Ethan Reel about a campaign called Honor Roll, which is about getting young people out to vote. I'll have that for you, like I said, at 15 past seven. You're listening to Pacific Mornings on 5:31 PI. Green MP Tiana Tuiono also joins me. So all that and more still to come on the show that informs, educates, entertains. Time now for Tree, Me and You, featuring Swiss. This is Pacific Mornings. Don't go anywhere.

0: PM News at 7. Kia ora na, I'm Levi Matautia Morgan. The public inquiry into the Phillips case found concerns and warnings from the mother of the children, and they were consistently minimised as part of a co-parenting dispute. Minister Louise Upston and Police Commissioner Richard Chambers, along with Oranga Tamariki Chief Executive Amanda Malu, yesterday fronted media to acknowledge the failings of government agencies to protect the children. Te Pāti Māori co-leader Debbie Ngāre Wapaka says there's profiling that goes on within the police.
1: What we've seen is a monstrous behaviour and huge consequences that are repairable by the mere fact that people were making judgment calls based on the fact that here was an ordinary white farmer who was married to someone that had, you know, not the same background.
0: An Otago-based research fellow says young Pacific voters are often unaware how much power they have when it comes to exercising their rights to vote. The youth enrolment rate rose from 53.89% at the end of July to 57.45% at the end of August, but almost 188,000 18 to 24-year-olds remain unenrolled for the election. Seiti Kaukaua outlines some of the barriers that hinder young people from engaging in politics and voting in elections.
2: People are very busy trying to feed their families. Everything's really expensive at the moment, particularly food and fuel distracts our people from engaging with the elections. Also a little bit to do with the type of education. I don't think there's enough education for our young people to understand the power they have.
0: The United States says it's open to a security deal with the Cook Islands if that's what it wants. The US, along with New Zealand, will pour upwards of $100 million New Zealand dollars into a port upgrade on Penrith.

0: at all. Ambassador Jared Novelli says the US hopes to use it for countering drug trafficking and illegal fishing in the Pacific. He says, though there have not been discussions yet, a broader deal could be on the table if requested.
1: I think if that's something that is of interest to them, then they only need to bring it up with me, and I'll talk to the right people to try and see what I can do to help. I think you're going to find a lot more reasonable partner in the United States. We're built on respecting opinions of our friends.
0: A Tongan man has been sentenced to life imprisonment on methamphetamine-related charges. Te Aui Amaonga Faletau was convicted of arranging the transportation of more than 5 kilograms of meth to New Zealand in 2024. Matangi Tonga reports that co-defendant Mafi Fatongia Taulutui was acquitted of a similar account in the case, which involved a police informant. Because the quantity exceeds 5 kilograms, life imprisonment was the only sentence legally available. And turn it to sports now, and Samoa plays Fiji, while Papua New Guinea plays the Cook Islands today as the Oceania qualifiers for the World Cup continues in Tonga. Tonga beat Papua New Guinea yesterday 71-47, and Fiji came from behind to beat the Cook Islands 65-63. The top two teams at the end of the week will qualify for next year's Netball World Cup in Sydney. And that's PMN News at 7. For more Pacific news and sports, go to pmn.co.nz.
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0: Kia ora, good morning to you. Welcome into Pacific Mornings on 531PI with me, William Teresi, Wednesday, the 16th of September. Pleasure to be in your company. Reach out to us at any time, pacificmornings@pmn.co.nz, the Facebook page 531PI, text machine 531. It's just gone 4 minutes past 7 o'clock. In terms of some of the news you're waking up to this morning, an interesting one that's come out in the past hour. The United States says it has deployed weapons into space capable of defending American military forces against hostile attacks. U.S. Air Force Secretary Troy Mink made the announcement at a defense conference in Maryland in what appears to be the first public acknowledgement that the U.S. has operational weapons in orbit. Mink hasn't revealed what the weapons are or when they were deployed. The announcement came as Washington, Beijing, and Moscow increasingly treat space as another potential battlefield. U.S. officials have repeatedly warned that both China and Russia are developing offensive space capabilities, including technologies that could target satellites. And that matters well beyond the military. Satellites underpin everything, of course, from weather forecasting, disaster response to navigation, communications, banking, shipping, all of that. So that's the latest international headlines you're waking up to this morning. Also concerning, in terms of what's going on in Vanuatu, in case you missed it, more than 30 people remain missing after a passenger ferry sank in Vanuatu. The MV Matui went down between the islands of Ambay and Santo on Friday, with 47 people believed to have been on board. 15 survivors and one body have been recovered, but the search is continuing along the coastlines as authorities try to establish whether there could be more survivors. Ifayakine coming up on the program this hour. Very shortly, we'll get into your business brief. Also, why are so many young people not enrolled to vote? Our political reporter, Thomas Tararunga Wynn, investigates and talks to Ethan Reel, which is really, really fascinating, the Talanoa. That's coming up for you very shortly. Also joined by Green MP Tiano Tuiono, as we are every Wednesday, to dissect the latest in politics. Right now, let's get into your business brief.
1: The business brief.
0: Aotearoa's economy is expected to have returned to growth in the June quarter, with the major banks predicting a modest improvement over a period of weakness. Economists are forecasting quarterly growth when the latest GDP figures are released. ANZ expects the economy to have expanded by around 0.5%, while ASB is forecasting a slightly stronger growth. But here's the kicker. Inflation is still proving stubborn, with annual inflation sitting above the Reserve Bank's target range, while higher oil prices are adding another layer of pressure. The figures will be closely watched because they come as the Reserve Bank weighs how aggressively it needs to raise interest rates to bring inflation back under control. New Zealand has pulled back on their spending in August, with electronic card spending falling by more than $200 million compared with July. The latest figures show retail activity weakening across a number of categories, another sign that households remain cautious despite the economy beginning to recover. That caution matters for businesses, particularly retailers, already dealing with higher costs and weaker demand. The latest figures come as economists debate whether New Zealand's recovery is strong enough to withstand higher interest rates. For households, the picture is pretty simple. People are still spending, but they're becoming increasingly selective about where that money goes. And that's making the retail sector a useful early indicator of how confident New Zealanders actually feel about the economy. The ACT Party is proposing a major change to New Zealand's minimum wage system, calling for the minimum wage to be frozen for 3 years. The party also wants to introduce a new training wage for young workers set at 60% of the adult minimum wage. Now, ACT argues higher wages can make it harder for businesses to employ inexperienced workers, particularly young people trying to get their first job. But unions and other critics are likely to argue the proposal would put more pressure on workers already struggling with the cost of living. The proposal comes as unemployment remains elevated, particularly among younger New Zealanders. ACT says the priority should be getting more people into work and giving businesses greater room to grow. New Zealand's share market is coming under pressure as investors digest a combination of higher oil prices, rising bond yields and renewed concerns about inflation. The NZX 50 has been falling, with companies including Ryman Healthcare, Infratil and Vista Group among those taking a hit. Ryman has fallen particularly sharply, reaching its lowest share price in 16 years. At the same time, the New Zealand dollar has dropped to a two-month low as investors reassess the outlook for interest rates. The pressure isn't coming entirely Kelly from New Zealand. Global markets, of course, have been rattled by that conflict in the Middle East. And finally, China's economy is sending two very different signals. New figures show Chinese factories are doing surprisingly well, particularly in high-tech industries. Industrial production there rose 5.2% in August, helped by booming demand for artificial intelligence technology, electric vehicle batteries and industrial robots. But ordinary consumers aren't keeping pace. Retail sales increased by just 0.4%, while investment in China's troubled property sector plunged almost 20%. Compared with a year earlier. So China is producing more high-tech goods, but people aren't necessarily buying more. Economists say that imbalance is becoming one of the biggest challenges facing Beijing as it tries to get to the world's second largest economy growing more strongly. And for New Zealand, China's performance matters, of course, because it's our biggest trading partner. 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Left, right, centre, between would welcome your feedback. Pacific Mornings at pmn.co.nz. Facebook page 531 PI. Text machine 531. All the usual avenues to get in touch with us. Time now for more music you know and love. It's Te Wiki o Te Reo Māori Language Week. So here's Pounamu on 531 PI.
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1: You're listening to Pacific Mornings, 14 minutes past 7 o'clock. That was Pounamu there as part of Tupiki o Te Reo Māori Language Week. We'll be playing Te Reo music on this network to celebrate the beautiful language and Indigenous culture of Aotearoa New Zealand. Let's turn our attention now to youth voting. With Election Day approaching, there are still around 188,000 young New Zealanders who aren't enrolled to vote. And this year, this is really important, you can't simply turn up on Election Day and enrol. The deadline now is October 25th. A new non-partisan campaign called Honour Roll is heading to gigs, sports games and community spaces to get young people on the roll. We spoke to one of those behind the campaign about why youth participation matters. Here's our political reporter, Thomas Tararunga Wynn, talking with spokesperson Ethan Reel.
2: What is Honour Roll and what is it exactly that you do?
3: Perfect. Kia ora, Thomas. Honour Roll is a non-partisan by rangatahi for rangatahi kaupapa. So we're focused solely on getting more young people enrolled and voting in this 2026 general election. Honour Roll came about in response to the electoral amendment changes late last year, and that really is just changing the way that we vote in our country. So the changes that most impact young people this year is that you can't enrol on election day. You have to be enrolled by October the 25th, and with the election on November the 7th, it makes it really important for us to be getting more of our young people out there and enrolling and better prepared for the election. We don't talk to young people about politics or political issues. That's theirs to own, but we're meeting them right at the beginning, and that is really about enrolment. And we see enrolment as a collective action where this is about us. You know, this isn't about political parties or the issues of the day necessarily. This is about making sure that us young people are rocking up to this election, being really clear about the type of future that we want to make for ourselves. And, you know, October the 25th is coming around soon. So our biggest message is be prepared. All your mates are enrolling, so why aren't you? And be ready to cast your vote so that you can build the future that you deserve.
2: With that date in mind, with enrolments closing on October 25th, what's the number currently that you're working with of youth currently not enrolled?
3: Yeah, so as it stands, there are 188,000 young people still not on the roll. And that might sound like a really big number, but we've made massive moves in the past month. In the month of August, over 16,000 young people enrolled to vote. So we know that we're making progress, and we know that there is still a lot more work to do, but we're on the right path. And I guess, yeah, at the end of the day, our message is that politics might not be your thing. That's totally fine, but your future still matters and you deserve to have a say in it. Our future is going to be decided either way, and we deserve to have a say in it. And it's that typical old saying that if you don't vote, then someone else will vote for you. And a lot of the time, it's people generally older than us. And whilst, you know, we trust our aunties and uncles, we also deserve to be showing up for ourselves and our mates. So make sure you're not one of those final few that aren't enrolled. And this is about asking a simple question. What if we all showed up? What if all 188,000 left of us all enrolled? And imagine the type of country we would be living in that would ultimately be prioritizing young people in the next generation. And we know that us young people see this sort of sense of a reinforcing cycle where a lot of the time we might not think that politicians prioritize us or that the political structures and systems that we always see on the news doesn't represent us. And so therefore, it's just really easy to tune out and not vote. And as a result of us not showing up and not voting, politicians are, of course, not going to keep prioritizing us. Why would they when it's easy to ignore us? So this is about drawing a really clear line. It might be easier to ignore a couple of us, but if all 188,000 more of us enrolled, it's impossible to ignore. And we could really make some change and ensure that the future of Aotearoa is at the heart of what young people need as well.
2: Young Pacific voters, I'm curious, in your work, in the work you're doing with young people, what are you seeing or hearing from young Pacific voters, potential voters or potential enrollers?
3: Yeah, and I think particularly with our Wāna Pacifica and our Rangatahi Māori community, there's a very similar story there. where it's actually just a lack of awareness that you have to enroll to vote. Because it's been so streamlined in the past and you could normally just go and enroll on the day that you're voting, it's never really been a thing that we've had to take into account before because we knew we would be sorted the moment that we went to vote. This time around, the rules have changed and the goalposts have shifted and you have to enroll by October the 25th. Otherwise, you can't vote in this year's general election. So a lot of Rangatahi Pacifica that we're speaking to, it's just about understanding that, hey, there's an extra step this year. It's super easy. It takes a couple of minutes. We'll help you out with it. And then you'll be sorted by the time November the 7th comes around. And I think that kind of challenges this perspective by some people that young people don't care, that we have apathy because of an indifference or that we never show up and we're never engaged. We're here to prove them wrong. Us young people care very deeply. We know what we need. We need good jobs. We need to ensure that we have a stable climate going into our future. We know we need to have a healthcare system that we can rely on. These are all basic things that we're asking for, but they just might have a different perspective because of the lived experiences that young people have. So for us, it's got nothing to do about the fact that we don't care. Of course we care. You know, we all live in the same society. We've all got things that we care about. We might not deem them political issues, but they're things that we have to live with every single day. So for us and what the Honour Roll Kaupapa is about, it's just getting with our mates, finding other young people like us and having a really good kōrero around the fact that there is an extra step this year. Make sure you're enrolled by the 25th of October so that you can cast your vote by the 7th of November.
2: So 5 weeks left. What's the push for Honour Roll? And what advice would you give to young Pacific Māori, young people listening this morning?
3: Yeah. I guess the advice and the question I would put forward is, what if we all showed up? You know, there are nearly 200,000 of us not enrolled right now. If we all turned up and enrolled by October the 25th, we could make some serious moves in our country. And young people would be taken a lot more seriously and we would be impossible to ignore. And that's, you know, not something in the distant future. It's not something that we have to try and imagine. It's right in front of us. This is the opportunity of a lifetime that we've got right now to seriously change the way that we view politics, but also to make it about young people. I think right now, you know, young people like me and others that I talk to, they feel like there's a lack of hope and a lack of vision for our country. We shouldn't be waiting around for politicians and political party to give us that hope or give us that vision. Let's make it ourselves. Let's be unapologetically bold and vocal about this. And let's be honest about the kind of future that we want to inherit. So Honour Roll will be spending the next 5 to 6 weeks getting on a roll, getting on the move. We want this to be the biggest turnout of young people in Aotearoa's history. And we can only do that if we show up for one another and we make the moves together. So what you'll see from us is we'll be hosting activations right from the far north, Whangarewe, all the way down to Aotearoa, Dunedin. And these activations won't be your typical political activations. We're going to go to where young people already are. We'll be at gigs, we'll be at sports games, we'll be meeting young people at the skate park, we'll be meeting them at the supermarket, and just having a real honest conversation that, you know, politics might not be for you, that's all good, but at the end of the day, you should still have a say in your future, and the best way to do that is to enroll to vote. That'll all snowball up to our big mobilisation day, which will happen on October the 17th, our flagship event called Oro. Will be hosted in Ōtara at the Ōtara Markets. And it's going to be a great community celebration, bringing some amazing young artists together with their sound systems that they've built and basically coming together with a bunch of young people to celebrate, have a bit of a boogie, have some kai, and bring a sense of celebration for this campaign that we've pulled off, but also make sure that we're enrolling at the same time. And you'll see other mobilisation day events right across the country as well on October the 17th. So the call to action is get enrolled, get your mates enrolled. And if you want to keep up to date with our kaupapa, we're at honourroll.nz on social media.
2: Nice. Just last question. If I'm a young person listening and I'm thinking, I need to enrol, what do I need to bring with me to enrol and how long would that take?
3: Yeah, it's easier than you reckon, eh? Like, I think a lot of the mates I talk to, they're like, oh, yeah, I'll get around to it. I've got to find the time for it. But I'll just pull out my phone and start enrolling them with them. It literally probably takes 2 minutes. It's easier than going to vote. All you need to do is, if you're doing it online, just have your driver's license or your RealMe login or some type of ID ready. Fill in your name, date of birth, your address, and then you're all good to go. Or if you happen to see an enrollment stall in person, or someone else in your community is helping out with enrollments and they've got a paper version, you don't need ID for that. Super easy. It's just a one-page form. You're just filling in the same details, your name, date of birth, address, and contact information. It is one of the easiest things you could probably do this week. It takes 2 minutes. Please make sure you get it done, because it's our future that we're relying on.
1: And that is Ethan Reel there talking to our political reporter, Thomas Tararongo Wynn. 25 minutes past 7 o'clock. Just very quickly on a story that's emerged out of RNZ this morning. Wellington Hospital's emergency department has closed off part of a corridor this week to make room for up to 4 extra beds as patient numbers remain high. Health New Zealand says the beds are being used for stable patients waiting to be admitted or discharged, with a nurse assigned to monitor the area. Now, access to the corridor has been restricted to minimise disruption and provide privacy. Health New Zealand says this winter has brought a significant increase in emergency department presentations nationwide, with a particularly contagious strain of influenza adding to pressure on already busy hospitals. The response includes increasing temporary ward capacity, speeding up discharges, and directing some patients to primary care instead of emergency departments. It comes, of course, as Tauranga Hospital ED staff have also declared a state of emergency over overcrowding there. So quite serious. We are out of winter, but the weather, of course, is still quite chilly and inevitably makes people sick. So if you're someone this morning listening and you're sick and you're wondering whether or not you should go to work or stay at home, it's always best to stay home if you're sick. Don't be like William. It's 26 minutes past 7 o'clock. Time now for your weather, traffic and airports update with Levi.
4: 531 weather.
5: It is 26 minutes past 7 o'clock now on this beautiful Wednesday morning. Today I'm on a wee with my friends. Let's get into your weather, traffic and airports update for the day, kick-starting with your weather. North into Manawatu, including Coromandel, Bay of Plenty and the Central High Country. We got cloudy periods today with the odd light shower, becoming fine around Bay of Plenty and the Central High Country in the afternoon. We got a fine day today in Gisborne to Wairarapa. Porowhenua to Wellington, it's mostly cloudy with a few showers around the ranges. Nelson and Marlborough, we got a fine day with the cloud increasing from the afternoon. Some isolated showers could be developing today. Canterbury and Otago, rain developing in Otago in the morning and Canterbury this afternoon. We got heavy falls and snow lowering to 500 metres inland. Buller to Westland, showers are turning to rain in Westland in the morning and elsewhere in the evening with heavy falls possible. Fieldland, Southland and Clutha, rain with some heavy falls and snow lowering to around 400 metres by the late morning, easing to isolated showers in the afternoon. And finally, in the Chatham Islands, we've got some cloudy periods today. Traffic update for Auckland and Wellington. In Auckland, there's road closure at State Highway 1, Drury on-ramp southbound. Now, the ramp is closed at Drury Interchange and it'll be fully closed 24-7 until Monday, 28th of September. Now, the full closure is required to install a new stormwater main under the ramp as part of the State Highway 1 Papakura to Drury project. In Wellington, there's road hazard at State Highway 1 Urban Motorway prior to Altea Key off-ramp. Now, due to a prior crash, road users are advised to take extra care and expect delays along this route this morning. To airports in the main centres, just in Auckland, NZ187 to the Gold Coast, that was scheduled for 9:05 a.m. this morning, has been delayed until 10:05 a.m. Of course, we do suggest that you check your airport websites and your airlines for updated information on your travel this morning. And that is your weather, traffic and airports update for the hour. It is 28 minutes past 7 o'clock on 531 PR. Good morning.

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1: This is Pacific Mornings. Every week we're joined by Greeny Pitiano Tuiono to dissect the very latest in politics. He joins us this morning for his take on things. Kia ora to you. Very good morning.
2: Kia ora. Good morning to you and everybody listening.
1: Let's kick it off with that freshwater post-poll, actually, just very quickly. The Greens are up 4 points to 14%, but Labor and National are both below 30%. Are voters moving towards the Greens or abandoning the major parties?
2: I'm not too sure what's happening with the major parties. I mean, we've just been concentrating on our own game plan, and it's really resonating with people. People do like our bold policy announcement. It does signal very clearly what we're about and the things that we think are important. You know, tackling the cost of living crisis. Our supermarket policy was all about that. Affordable food policy was all about that. Affordable energy policy was all about that. So people are really feeling the crunch. You know, it's a cost of living crisis, but it's also a cost of greed crisis. So everyone knows that someone's making bank, and it's the multimillionaires and the incredibly rich. The gap between the rich and the poor is growing. So I think our bump is because people, we are reflecting what we're hearing and what people are feeling out there.
1: And 14%, just for context for those listening that may have missed the poll, that effectively puts you in third position based on this polling. Now, that makes you a strong coalition partner in terms of chats and talks. Have the Greens have any discussion yet on bottom lines?
2: No, I mean, co-leaders and leaders are always meeting, you know, with Labor and Tamil, et cetera. So those are always happening at that level. The way that it works for us, discussions kick off, we'll have a small group between co-leaders and a few others who go and have those talks with the other political parties, and then we have a kind of a larger group which checks in on behalf of the membership. I'm not in any of those two groups, unfortunately, Will, but that's the process that we have. So I think it's best for political parties, you know, on our side of the political divide, to sort of signal what we're about, and then when the cards hit the table, that's how we should do our negotiations.
1: Would it be important, though, to have a Pacific Green perspective in those coalition talks? Surely you can talk to the pressures that our Pacific community is facing.
2: I think that will definitely feature in some of those discussions. You know what? I'm gonna let them know you said that.
1: All right. Hey, look, just on KiwiMart, it continues to delight and divide commentators. I've seen some of the pushback from those on the right saying this is communist-style politics. Now, just for context, KiwiMart is the Greens' idea to get on top of the duopoly when it comes to supermarkets and to ultimately lower the price of food, because we know that is very much an issue here in Aotearoa. What have you made of the reaction to KiwiMart?
2: Well, typical of the right, they just care about the greedy and not the needy. We do need to make something happen here. This is what we're putting on the table. They've been trying to bring in a third party for a while now. That's not happening. We need to make sure that there is something in place which actually forces those prices to go down. So this is the whole point of our KiwiMart policy. It will make sure that there is affordable kai, because that's going to be one of the main things that we have. It will make prices come down, because the issue that we're having with the duopoly is, because there's only two of them, they can push prices up. So previously, just before we made that announcement, we also tabled a members bill as well, which will actually target price gouging, so that if they all of a sudden between the two of them start to pump prices up for no good reason, they should be penalised for doing so. People are feeling the pinch. We do need to do something. This will lower food prices, and I think it's something that is really resonating for people that are struggling to put food on the table.
1: Do they really work, though? There are some examples overseas where such a model has not worked.
2: Whereabouts is that?
1: I believe that was Venezuela and also Cuba as well.
2: Yeah, but, Zoran Mandani is kicking it off in New York as well. So we'd probably be more aligned with Zoran Mamdani. We're first world countries as well. We're not big countries. We're a small one as opposed to those other countries. So we can take targeted measures, which would work. We could introduce something like this as well. I think it would work. You do have the naysayers on the right, but they never like anything we say. So I kind of just, you know, whenever they say stuff, I'm like, really? I'm not going to listen to those guys because they never say anything good anyway. Yeah. But we're having other people on the outside. Well, actually, this will tackle the cost of living crisis. It will make food more affordable. It can work in a country that's our size as well, and people need to see progress in that space.
1: Mm. And on the flip, though, I did say this in the past week, this is the policy that I think would have the most direct impact on Pacific communities because we are the highest unemployed of any ethnic group in the country. You agree with that?
2: Yeah, it will make lives for Pacific families more affordable. I mean, and that's the point of it. Actually, it's the point of all of our policies to make things so that everybody can have an affordable life. You know, thriving nature, of course, that's the Greens. We're the Greens. But making sure that everybody can put food on the table, keep lights on, and have good lives, and making sure that we can plan good futures for our tamariki and for our mokopuna. There is enough money in this country. There is enough wealth in this country. It's just being hoarded by the wealthy few. There's 150 of the richest people and their families own 50% of the wealth of the country, and that wealth gap is just growing. We just need to make sure that we can have that foundation which supports everyone. There is enough there for all of us. We just need to organise ourselves.
1: Mm. Just on the City Rail Link opening up, I was down there for the opening bright and early on Sunday morning. Very exciting. Right, nice. It's changed my world by about 10 minutes getting home, so that's nice. That being said, though, the Greens, what's your take on it? A win?
2: It's a win. Something we've been pushing for years, actually. Around the Green Party, people have been pulling up photos of different things that they've done, been doing over the last few years, I want to say 10 years, probably more, around trying to get something happening in that space. So, yes, happy. I'm looking forward to having a go, actually. I had a look at the map, and you get all the way from like Papakura right up to the Hibiscus Coast. So it looks like a modern city, you know what I mean? For those of us that lived overseas and have used subways in like Paris, London, New York, etc., yeah. Tokyo, that map looks like that. And, you know, it's about time, you know? And I think it will mean more cars off the road because people are more people on the train, which has got to be a good thing.
1: Look, it's been nice that the City Rail Link is finally across the line, but, you know, I mean, there is New Zealand beyond Auckland, right? I mean, would a Green government prioritise rail investment outside of Auckland?
2: Yeah, we're big on rail, you know, trains all the way. Would love to see that. I live in the Manawatu, so it's stoked that actually eventually there's going to be more services between Palmerston North and Wellington, so people can get out of their cars and get on the train. It's a lot more relaxing, a lot more stress free. So that is definitely something that we're enthusiastic about.
1: Okay, and finally, it would be remiss of me not to go there. It's Tupiki o Te Reo Māori. The Greens want to pump money into Te Reo initiatives. How much we're talking?
2: 200 million, so 50 million over 4 years. So sort of boosting up what support for teachers in all settings, so multi-medium settings and also mainstream settings as well. There's a hunger for it. There's a real hunger for Te Reo Māori. People are proud to be from Aotearoa, not just Māori but non-Māori as well, Pasifika as well. It identifies where we come from. You know, when you go overseas, the first thing that people sort of gravitate towards in terms of trying to identify and to explain to people where we're from involves something in the Māori language, the haka, for example. Making sure that we can support that is incredibly important. I just look over the absolute disrespect and atrocious behaviour of this government, them trampling on the Treaty of Waitangi, dismissing the Māori language. I mean, we had that whole furore where they were getting rid of books because they had too many Māori words in them. I mean, that's how ridiculous this government has gotten. I think we need to make sure that we support Te Reo Māori. It is an official language of the country. It supports all of our tamariki and our mokopuna. And so that, amongst a whole lot of other things, is why we're pushing for that as well. We also had the Ngāti Kahungene showed up yesterday on their horses, and that was, you know, pretty spectacular.
1: Yeah.
2: And so there is a push from Te Ao Māori, and I think from a lot of non-Māori as well, to actually embrace who we are.
1: Mm. And finally, you're back in Parliament, as you've just highlighted there this week. What's going on? Any juicy goss?
2: Oh, mate, back into urgency again. Yeah. I think we're going to midnight tonight, Thursday, looking like there's midnight as well. I think there's like 13 committee stages, so those are the bits when you turn on TV, you see them arguing with each other pretty hard out. So, mate, it could go to Saturday. Midnight, we have to stop on midnight on Saturday, so I think this is the last gasp of a desperate government, which I can't wait to see the end of.
1: That is Green MP Tiana Tuiono. Always a pleasure. You have a lovely Wednesday.
2: You too. Cheers. Bye.
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1: You're listening to Pacific Mornings with me, William Turetti, in the driver's seat with you through until 9 a.m. this morning. If you'd like to reach out to us, you can do so at any time. pacificmornings@pmn.co.nz, Facebook page 531pi, text machine 531. Just taking a look at global headlines, the latest. NATO fighters have shot down a drone that entered Lithuania's airspace. Authorities say the drone likely entered southern Lithuania near the second largest city of Kaunas from neighbouring Belarus shortly after midnight local time. Now, the origins of the drone are yet to be determined, according to a spokesperson, but it's already whipped up concerns in the West, particularly with signs perhaps towards Russia. So, there you go. I mean, you've got artificial intelligence. The concerns there being raised this week. You've got the US this morning confirming that they've deployed weapons to space. You've got NATO fighters shooting down a drone. What a happy day to wake up to, eh? It is 8 minutes until 8 o'clock. I'm sorry to be the bearer of bad news. Also, let's try and switch it up. Let's make it lighter. The Emmy Awards. There you go. That was lovely to see. Yeah, look, there are still some nice things happening in the world. All the glitz and glamour of the Emmys last night. Big winners, of course. Have you seen the show Widow's Bay yet, Levi?
2: I have not, bro. I have not.
1: Oh, Widow's Bay is fantastic. It's kind of a, I don't know, it's like a horror, thriller, comedy mix. It's kind of those classic, like, mysteries in a small town kind of thing.
2: But it's good watch.
1: It's really good.
2: I'm assuming they won?
1: Yes, they won big. They won 6 awards.
2: Wow.
1: It's the Emmys yesterday. Hacks also. Have you seen the Hacks? It's a comedy show.
2: Probably.
1: Man, you really got to jump on. Okay, you got to jump on HBO Max. Hacks is another good one. That won one award. The Pit. Have you seen The Pit?
2: But I don't think I watch enough.
1: Clearly. All right. Clearly. You just, for the sake of good radio, just pretend. Yeah, I've seen that.
2: I love that
1: show.
2: Whoa,
1: that's so good. No. The Pit, I haven't seen it either, to be honest. That went away with 2 awards in Pluribus, 2 awards as well. Nice to see one of our Kiwi actors mentioned, of course, Sam Neill, who sadly died earlier this year. He was acknowledged during the tributes among famous faces like Catherine O'Hara and Tim Curry.
2: Just nice.
1: Very nice indeed. You're listening to Pacific Mornings on 531PI. You may not know this. You may already know this because I harp on about it all the time on the show. But we have a streaming platform. No way. What? That's crazy. You should go and download it now. It's available on iOS and on Android. It's called PMN Play. I really like the name of it, PMN Play, because a lot of streaming platforms are using Plus. Mm. Of course, you've got Disney Plus, TVNZ Plus.
2: We're being PMN Plus, but we are not.
1: 7 Plus. Mm. I'm glad we didn't call us PMN Plus. And we went with our own thing, PMN Play. 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Fantastic catalogue of content on there. I've been making my way through Hawaiian cooking style, the show. It's really cool just to see. I don't know. I mean, there are lots of similarities between island cuisine, right? But just looking at how this Hawaiian gentleman was making sapasui, I was like, well, that looks a bit too pale for my liking.
2: Does it inspire you to make something?
1: Oh, maybe not that way.
2: The tuna, is it?
1: Yeah, but I do like watching that show. And that's available along with a massive catalogue of content on our platform. So go and check it out. Coming up for you in the next hour, we've got plenty in the lineup. I've got more for you in the way of international headlines. Also, of course, flu season just continues to linger on, doesn't it? Wellington Hospital, the latest, with a string of patients. I'll have more details for you. This is Pacific Mornings. Time now for more music. I'll let you intro this one. What have you got for us?
2: It's got a fair joint this morning. This is Stay. You're listening to 531PI. Good morning.

0: Pima News at 8, Malolele. I'm Levi Matautia Morgan. A new non-partisan campaign called On a Roll is heading to gigs, the sport games and community spaces to get young people on the roll. With Election Day approaching, there are still around 188,000 young New Zealanders who are not enrolled to vote. And youth advocate Ethan Real urges young Pacific voters to enrol before October 25th and to vote for a future they deserve.
1: This is about making sure that us young people are rocking up to this election, being really clear about the type of future that we want to make for ourselves. October the 25th is coming around soon, so our biggest message is be prepared. All your mates are enrolling, so why aren't you? And be ready to cast your vote so that you can build the future that you deserve.
0: The Council of Trade Unions says political parties should reject ACT's plan to cut the minimum wage for workers under 20 and freeze the adult minimum wage for 3 years. The ACT party wants to introduce a training wage of $14.37 an hour for workers under 20, replacing the current starting out wage of $19.16. The adult minimum wage is currently $23.95 an hour. And CTU President Sandra Gray says paying young people $14.37 an hour is nowhere near enough to live on, and it tells young workers their time is worth less than everyone else. She says David Seymour and ACT seem intent on dragging our young workers back to the 19th century levels of hardship. Young Pacific children are among the influx of kids hospitalised for respiratory problems and influenza. Senior staff at Auckland Starship and Kid First Hospitals have been swamped with the surge in cases and are calling for more doctors and health specialists to help. The chair of the National Immunisation Technical Advisory Group says they're dealing with aggressive flu superbug that cannot be cured by antibiotics. Dr. Mamai Roa David says children are especially vulnerable as their immune systems are not fully developed.
2: Our babies and our young children, their lungs aren't fully developed, their immune systems aren't fully developed yet, and so they're very, very vulnerable to these infections. One of the reasons why this flu season in particular is really bad is there's a new serotype. The one this year is called subclade K, and they're calling it super K. So it's really, really contagious.
0: The 5th Pacific Ocean Pacific Climate Change Conference is underway at Solomon Islands National University. In his opening address, Solomon Islands Prime Minister Matthew Wale told the conference the Pacific is not just a place where climate impacts are observed, but it is a source of knowledge and solutions. He says this conference must strengthen the contribution and carry it into policy, finance and practice.

0: political action, and the conference wraps up on Friday. Turning to sports now, and the Warriors must-win semi-final against the Newcastle Knights on Sunday appears to sell out soon after going on sale to the general public. The move to Eden Park was intended to accommodate the huge demand after last weekend's NRL qualifying final against the Dolphins at Mount Smart Stadium sold out within minutes. With a capacity of 50,000, Eden Park holds roughly twice as many spectators as the Warriors' spiritual home in Penrose, and the Warriors kick off against the Newcastle Knights at 6:05pm Sunday at Eden Park. And that's PM News at 8. For more Pacific News and sports, go to pm.co.nz.
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3 minutes past 8 o'clock, Wednesday, the 16th of September. William Tureti keeping you company this hour. Lots going on the international security front this morning. NATO has shot down a drone over Lithuania with suggestions that Russia could perhaps be behind it, raising questions about whether we're seeing another step up in tensions between the West and Moscow. The US has also confirmed it has deployed weapons into space. This is an unrelated matter, but they've just confirmed it. While Washington says a possible military presence could form part of a port upgrade in the northern Cook Islands. So, what should we make of all this and how significant are these moves? I'll be joined by international law expert Al Gillespie this morning a little bit later on this hour. Also coming up for you, a new short film competition is giving Pacific filmmakers just 48 hours to create a movie from scratch. Pop 48 has teams across the Pacific working to the same brief, with filmmakers given a theme, a line of dialogue and a prop they have to work into their film. One of the teams taking part is in Fiji, and we'll have a filmmaker talking about the challenge, the creative scene in Fiji, and just how much sleep you can get when you've got 48 hours to make a film. It's some light relief, perhaps, from a rather doomy-gloomy news agenda this morning. As always, welcome your feedback. Pacific Mornings at pmn.co.nz, the Facebook page 531PI, the text machine 531. All the avenues to get in touch with us. Appreciate your company. Of course, it is Te Wiki o Te Reo Māori, so If I Can A, we'll have plenty of Māori language music throughout the mix. And in fact, let's kick it off this hour with some Māori music. Here's Holly Smith on 531PI.

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1: 10 minutes past 8 o'clock. 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By the way, just want to employ to check out our website, pmn.co.nz. We can read all the very latest from our team of journalists. Leading the front page this morning, an ex-fire and emergency chief receives King's Honour for decades of service to Pacifica. And the US court drops felony cases against American Samoans over alleged voter form misconduct. That is a write-up by our senior journalist, Christine Ravoy. Really do employ you to go and check it out. Also, while I've still got your attention, we have a streaming service that you can also subscribe to. Just head along to the website if you want to do that on the desktop or laptop computer. It is www.pmnplay.co.nz. Also, there is an Android and an iOS app available. It is a fantastic app at that. So, why wouldn't you? Why wouldn't you, I say? I welcome your feedback, by the way. Left, right, centre, in between. Pacific Mornings at pmn.co.nz. Facebook page 531PI. Text machine 531. Pacific filmmakers have been put to the test with just 48 hours to make a short film from scratch. Pop 48 brought teams from across the Pacific together with the same theme, a mandatory line of dialogue and a prop to work into their films. Fiji was among the countries taking part, and filmmaker Zane Malam spoke to our journalist Vaimailalia Tanu'u to talk about the challenge, the creative scene in Fiji, and how much sleep he actually got. You can take a listen to that interview now.
2: To start with, could you give us a rundown? What is Pop 48 as far as its inaugural kickoff, right? So could you, you know, tell us what Pop 48 is?
3: All right. So in simple terms, Pop 48 is a short film competition. Pacifica TV approached us about it. And so each participating country will have teams of a minimum of two, and then they can go up wherever from there. And the objective is you need to make a short film within 48 hours. And there are three elements to making those films. One is the theme. One is a mandatory line of dialogue and a prop that needs to be in the movie. It doesn't need to be the main character of the film, but as long as you have it on screen at some point, it has to be in there. So those are the three elements that you need to make sure you have in your short film. So once you've gotten the theme, that's where you can decide on what genre you and your teammates would like to make. So I believe for this one, since it's the first one here in the Pacific, everyone got the same theme. And so it's interesting to see what each team will do with the same theme. You know, like not everyone is going to have the same idea. Clearly here in Fiji, none of us had the same idea to work with. So I'm curious to see what the other countries have made, right? Do they have similar ideas to us, or have they gone like completely, you know, out of box thinking kind of thing with their ideas?
2: What's the art scene like in Fiji? Is this one of those things where it's good for Fiji, especially in the creative art scene?
3: I think recently we've had some people coming out with short films that have sort of gone beyond what you'd see normally here in Fiji. And I think a competition like this is really good for people who would like to sort of branch out more, especially with filmmaking. And with the arts community here, I feel like it's a great opportunity, you know, to practice your creative mind, you know, your creative muscle. And hopefully the locals here who watch the films enjoy what they see, especially with the theme for this one. The theme was culture. So, you know, a big part of our films have to involve culture. And of course, a lot of it has to do with like Fiji's culture, you know, our films. So, hopefully we've done our country proud with what we've produced and what we've made. And we leave it up to the voting process from there.
2: Let's dive into your experience. What was that like, the 48 hours? And how much did you not sleep?
3: I don't think I slept much. I probably only got like 3 hours of sleep in between. But yeah, it was, oh my gosh. I think the hardest thing to get sorted was the logistics of everything, right? Because say, for example, like I mentioned, right, you only get given the information on the day of. And if you've got something pre-prepared and it throws you way off, you have to make everything from scratch. And location, right, actors, like all of that needs to be sorted out within the first couple of hours. And then if you can't, then you're kind of killing time and you have to just think on your feet and say, okay, if I have to wait for approval, then maybe in this time I can work on the script. And maybe by that time, you know, we'll get our approvals. But logistics was the toughest part. for location. We thought we had sorted out our location initially until we went to go check it out. And we realized like, whoa, this is really dangerous. This is the way we can walk here with our actors and our gear. And in Fiji at the moment, it's raining. It's like the wet season. So to walk to the location would have been like really dangerous. You know, there's mud and rocks everywhere. So we had to think on our feet and sort of just tell ourselves like, okay, we need to quickly switch up. We need another location in such a short amount of time. But we got it done, you know, but not easily, but we got it done somehow. I have no clue how we did it. We managed.
2: Are the films premiered at a place? Is it like online only or?
3: Yeah, it's on Pacifica TV's website. If you go to the website, there's a section for Pop 48, and then you'll see all the countries and the teams that are involved in the competition.
2: I mean, final question, Zane. Any message you'd like to share with the community, especially for our Fijian listeners?
3: Yeah, well, I just want to say, you know, this is a great opportunity provided to us by Pacifica TV, which I'm super grateful for. And if anyone, you know, in the creative space would like to challenge themselves and just see how far they can really, you know, stretch their creativity, I feel like Pop 48 is the best place to do it. You know, I didn't think I'd be able to edit a short film in like 4 hours and, you know, I got it done. So if you're a lot more creative than I am, I feel like this would be an awesome opportunity for you. And who knows, you could even just start practicing right now. You know, you could go through some exercises, basically give yourself some 3 elements and see if you can get it done in 48 hours. And yeah, I invite anyone to take part in something like this. This is an awesome experience.
2: So, Zane, one more question. Do you feel like with more events like these, maybe more support, yeah, whether it's funding, etc., yeah, that the amount of talent in Fiji could probably have a platform to shine? Do you feel like there should be more stuff like this?
3: Yes, there needs to be more stuff like this. Actually, I'm seeing just online, there's like a new wave of editors coming out in Fiji, and the style, you know, is very different to what you normally see. And I think something like this is definitely needed for creative people like that to sort of, like I said, you know, just exercise their creative minds and see how far they can take it. And if anything, they'll learn something new from what they're currently doing, and they can implement it in, you know, future projects that they'd like to work with. So this is definitely something I'd like to see more of in Fiji.
1: You're listening to Pacific Mornings. That is Zane Malam there talking to Vaimailelea Tunu'u about Pop 48 Film Festival. Very, very, very interesting. Have you ever done a film festival like 48 Hours? We've done that for years here in New Zealand, and I believe one of the judges is actually, in the past, I'm not sure if he still is, was old mate Peter Jackson. Have you ever done a 48-hour film festival?
4: Like, been a part of it?
1: Yeah.
4: No, I was part of a short film documentary team. Like, you had to pitch your idea and you get chosen. I got chosen to do it, and then I didn't end up releasing the thing. But I've taken a part of something like that, but not that.
1: Yeah.
4: That's crazy. 48 hours.
1: 48 hours making a film is crazy. I mean, there have been lots of times where I've signed up on a team and then I haven't done it.
4: We're in the same boat.
1: Yeah. I remember my old News Hub newsroom in Wellington. We all thought of, because we worked in tally, we were like, oh man, maybe we'd be really good at this. I mean, didn't end up being. But we all signed up together. And then when it came to like actually paying to enter the competition, we're like, I need my money. I'm just going to not.
4: It was a good idea, though.
1: Yeah, it was a good idea at the time. But I take my hat off to whoever does that kind of thing. It's not easy. It's not easy. And Zane Malam there again, once again, talking with Vaimailelea Tunu'u. Just returning to some of the top stories you're waking up to this morning. We'll start internationally, of course, as plenty's going on. Donald Trump is facing growing concerns from election officials across the United States ahead of November's midterm elections. Reuters reports officials in states including California and Michigan are preparing for possible federal interference at polling places, legal battles over voting access, and attempts to seize election records. More than 50 election officials told Reuters they are worried about political interference, cyber attacks, and misinformation. Some local authorities are even increasing physical security around election workers. The concerns come as Trump continues efforts to influence the midterms in favour of Republicans who currently control both chambers of Congress. Election officials say they're preparing for a potentially chaotic campaign. Tensions across the Middle East are escalating, with Saudi Arabia issuing widespread security alerts after a series of attacks by Iran-aligned groups. The Houthis in Yemen have launched attacks against Saudi targets, including a military airbase, while Saudi forces have responded with strikes in Yemen. There are growing concerns about the impact on global energy supplies. Shipping through the Strait of Hormuz has fallen sharply, with traffic reportedly dropping from around 10 vessels a day to just 4. Taking a look at Pacific headlines now, more than 30 people remain missing after a passenger ferry sank in Vanuatu. The MV Matsui went down between the islands of Ombay and Santo on Friday, with 47 people believed to have been on board. 15 survivors and one body have been recovered, but the search is continuing along the coastlines as authorities try to establish whether there could still be survivors. Officials say strong winds in high seas may have contributed to the tragedy, with questions also being raised about whether marine warnings were followed and whether the vessel was overloaded. The Vanuatu government has now transferred responsibility for the country's Maritime Safety Authority to the Prime Minister's office, while the search and rescue operation continues. Authorities in the Solomon Islands are stepping up work on education planning for next year, with officials saying early coordination will be critical to improving the delivery of education in 2027. The Ministry of Education says it is working with provincial authorities and other agencies to get planning underway earlier, with a particular focus on coordination and making sure resources reach schools more effectively. The government is also dealing with a number of public health issues. Health officials are monitoring an increase in flu-like illness, while authorities have also been strengthening disaster preparedness through international partnerships. The development comes as the Solomon Islands government faces the broader challenge of delivering services across a country spread over hundreds of islands. And those are just some of the international and regional headlines you're waking up to this morning. If we turn our attention back to domestic affairs here in Aotearoa, the big story this morning is Wellington Hospital. Now, emergency department has closed off part of a corridor this week to accommodate extra beds as patients' numbers remain high. Now, this is according to reporting out by RNZ. Health New Zealand's acting interim group director of operations for Capital Coast and Hutt Valley, Robert Blakely, says at times when there is a high occupancy in ED, steps are taken to temporarily increase capacity by placing up to 4 beds in a corridor outside the ED observation unit for stable patients awaiting admission for discharge. Have you ever spent time in an ED, Levi? It's no fun.
4: Hours, bro. It's boring.
1: It is boring. I've spent time in an ED twice in the past year. Of course, the last time was because of the dengue fever situation when it came back from the Cook Islands and needed some ED attention. Waited hours there. But also, earlier this year, I don't know if I've actually told this story, I took myself to Auckland City Hospital because I had a sore throat and I took a really large pill and the pill got stuck in my throat. So I was stuck in ED, slightly choking for about 2 hours. But it wasn't at the point where it was deemed urgent, right? I wasn't turning purple. I could still breathe through my airways slightly. But the fact I had to wait for 2 hours.
4: Yeah, I understand why people choose not to go. Like, I know what it's like to sit there for hours to finally get seen and then just to not want to do that again, you know? Mm-hmm. Like, and I know people will just go till it's absolute, like, emergency, which isn't the way to go. But it makes sense for why people wouldn't want to go and spend time there, you know what I mean?
1: Totally.
4: Kind of thing.
1: Totally. Also, here's a fun one. What's a Kiwi song that, you know, since it's Te Wiki o Te Reo Māori, more specifically a Māori language song, that you're like, man, this just resonates with me so much. It better be one of your sisters. Children with a Y.
4: I actually don't have one.
1: What? Really?
4: I don't have one.
1: Your sister makes incredible music.
4: Yeah, but I don't sit there and like,
1: oh, man, this is the best.
4: My soul.
1: Yeah.
4: Nah. I think the first time I was ever actually interested in like a... Oh, no, I don't actually know, bro. I don't know. It's terrible, eh?
1: Well, I'm extremely patriotic. It's always poor, yeah?
4: Yeah. That's a nice.
1: That's a classic.
4: Great, bro.
1: It really is. You're listening to Pacific Mornings on 531 PI. Coming up for you on the program, we're taking a look at international affairs more in depth. I'll be joined by international law expert Al Gillespie, because there's a lot happening on the international security front this morning. NATO has shot down a drone over Lithuania, and there are fears that it could actually be Russia behind it, raising questions about whether we're seeing another step up in tensions between, well, the West and Moscow. The US has also confirmed it has deployed weapons into space. It's like something from a sci-fi film. Artificial intelligence is also a major problem this week. And on top of that, the US has also suggested a possible military presence could form part of a port upgrade in the Northern Cook Islands. We'll talk about all of that with Al Gillespie when he joins us very shortly. But now, let's take a look at what's going on with the weather. Here's your weather, traffic and airports update.
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4: It is 25 minutes past 8 o'clock now on this beautiful Wednesday morning. Today I'm on a with my friends. Let's get into your weather, traffic and airports update for the day, kickstarting with your weather. Northland and Tūmanawatū, including Coromandel, Bay of Plenty and the Central High Country. We got cloudy periods with the odd light shower, becoming fine around Bay of Plenty and the Central High Country in the afternoon. We got a fine day today in Gisborne to Wairarapa. Horowhenua to Wellington, it's mostly cloudy. And we got a few showers around the ranges. Nelson and Marlborough, we got a fine day today with some cloud increasing from the afternoon and some isolated showers developing. In Canterbury and Otago, we've got rain developing in Otago in the morning and Canterbury this afternoon, with some heavy falls and snow lowering to 500 metres inland. Bullet to Westland, we've got showers turning to rain in Westland in the morning and then elsewhere in the evening with some heavy falls possible. Fieldland, Southland and Clutha, rain with some heavy falls and snow lowering to around 400 metres by late morning, easing to isolated showers in the afternoon. And finally in the Chatham Islands, we've got cloudy periods today. Traffic update for Auckland and Wellington. We look at Auckland this morning. There's a road closure on State Highway 1 at Drury on-ramp going southbound. It is the southbound on-ramp at Drury Interchange. It's going to be fully closed 24-7 until Monday, the 28th of September. Now, they're installing a new stormwater main under the on-ramp, and it's part of the State Highway 1 public order to Drury project. At the airport to the main centres in Auckland, NZ187 to the Gold Coast, they were scheduled for 9:05 a.m. this morning, has been delayed until 10:05 a.m. Of course, we do suggest that you check your airport website and your airlines for updated information on your travel this morning. And that is your weather, traffic and airports update for the hour. It's 27 minutes past 8 o'clock on 531 PR. Good morning.

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1: You're listening to Pacific Mornings on 531 PI, 29 minutes until 9 o'clock. We've been covering it quite a bit this morning, but a lot happening on the international security front. NATO has shot down a drone suspected of belonging to Russia. Now, the drone was over Lithuania, raising questions about whether we're seeing another step up in tensions with Moscow. The US has also confirmed it has deployed weapons into space. This is an unrelated matter. But while Washington says a possible military presence could form part of a port upgrade in the northern Cook Islands. Plenty to get through this morning. What should we make of all of it? International law expert Al Gillespie is back with us this morning. Good morning to you.
2: Good morning, William.
1: What do you make of this development, NATO shooting down this drone?
2: It's part of a pattern which would suggest escalation, but it's carefully orchestrated, so it should not result in conflict. But it's definitely testing the boundaries.
1: If this is confirmed to be a Russian drone, does that change the calculation for NATO, or is this still being treated as an isolated incident? And how many isolated incidents can we actually have?
2: You can have a number, and the militaries around the world often game each other where they do incursions into each other's airspace. There'll be questions about whether it was armed and whether it was intentional. Normally what will happen is they'll excuse it as saying it was accidental, and there'll be some diplomatic fallback or fallout on the Russians where someone will be called in and told off. What you need to be focusing on is to ensure that there are much stronger rules so that you don't accidentally fall into conflict. Like, we have rules with regards to air-to-air incursions, with regards to pilots, and boat to boat, but we need more rules with regards to drones.
1: At what point, though, do repeated incursions like this stop being spillover from the Ukraine war and start looking like deliberate testing of NATO? Or is that actually something we don't ever want to get to?
2: You don't want to get to that, because that's the Third World War. That's a terrible outcome. But what it would look like is where you get a pilot shot down or loss of life. And so the one that was probably more concerning was potential strike on Boris Johnson, where he was near the Polish border. Had that occurred, it could escalate quickly. But the way it would, if it did happen, it would be a tit-for-tat type approach, whereby you'd get one reply to another, but it could escalate out of control.
1: Just moving on to the a different topic here, the United States has confirmed for the first time that it has an on-orbit space control weapon that's been deployed to space. What do you make of that?
2: We have international law to restrict some military capabilities in space, such as with nuclear weapons or the militarization of the moon. Conventional weapons are not illegal, but what you're seeing is an arms race. And unless you have regulation, it will get much worse before it gets better. And it's already pointing in countries like New Zealand.
1: In terms of regulations, is there much chatter there in the way of when it comes to space? Or appetite, should I say?
2: There's a lot of chatter around regulation, not just with regards to conventional weapons in space, but more pressing artificial intelligence and weapons. But the problem is that the chatter's coming to nothing because there's no political will right now. And so what you're seeing is a gridlock in international architecture that should be trying to make us safer.
1: I'm glad you actually brought up artificial intelligence, because that has been dominating the headlines globally the past week as more of these, you know, AI executives come out saying that ultimately they need restraint and calling on lawmakers to do so. Why do you think there's just not appetite from the likes of, say, Trump?
2: I think Trump's concern, there's a couple of things going on, and humanity has dealt with big challenges before. And you can think about nuclear weapons, or you can think about the environment with climate change and the ozone layer. We know how to solve these problems, but you have to start out with basic agreements that there is a problem and trying to gauge what that problem is. And that's where you need independent experts to come together and evaluate it on behalf of the UN. It can't be the tech industry doing it themselves, and it has to be all countries. All countries have to agree to cooperate that they have a shared risk. Mr. Trump right now is not in the mode of agreement with China.
1: Okay, and just shifting now slightly to the US, they've confirmed, or at least we already knew this, the port at Penryn Port in the Cook Islands. They're pumping money into co-funding that with New Zealand on that port upgrade. Now, it's been revealed this morning that, according to RNZ Pacific, that they are open to military presence in the Pacific by way of that port. Are you surprised by it?
2: Not at all. I think if you take a large amount of money which can be used for development purposes, there's often strings attached. And the question will be what kind of military engagement that will look like, whether it's with regard to space or whether it's with regard to maritime security or even border security.
1: This raises a wider question, I suppose. Should Pacific countries be concerned about civilian infrastructure gradually taking on a military or strategic role?
2: There's a lot of what we call it dual-use material or dual-use infrastructure, and you can think of things like wharves and airports or ports, and they've got a task that can be both civilian and military. In theory, you want to keep them separate, but in reality, they often get merged because the countries need the money for the development, and they'll often turn a blind eye to its other purpose.
1: Okay. Finally, for you on that point then, is this really about Penryn itself, or is Penryn becoming one piece of a much bigger US strategy to establish itself here?
2: It's one piece of a much larger strategy. But it's not just the United States. It's also all the other countries in the region that have an interest in trying to maintain a dominance or get position. The goal, as I've always argued, is that we should be trying to demilitarize and make the Pacific neutral. It's no one's benefit that it ends up being pieces on a chessboard.
1: Actually, just while I've got you, and you can feel free to deviate from this, a US foreign policy think tank is proposing a major shift on American military strategy. They're arguing that the US should move its military presence away from the first chain of islands, so that includes Japan, Taiwan, South Korea, the Philippines, yada, yada, yada. Move it more towards areas like Guam, the Northern Mariana Islands, Palau, you know, ones that it's more aligned with, I suppose. Are you surprised by that at all?
2: It concerns me that they're trying to widen the geographical orbit of where a conflict could hit if it did break out. It suggests that they're projecting or gaming a much larger response from enemy countries.
1: Mm-hmm. With that being said, appreciate your time and your expertise as always. That's international law expert Al Gillespie. You have a lovely Wednesday.
2: See you, William.
1: Thank you. You're listening to Pacific Mornings. Back with you in a moment. Stick around.
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1: You're listening to Pacific Mornings. It's Wednesday, the 16th of September. Hi, William Turetti. Good to be in your company this hour. Reach out to us at any time. pacificmornings@pmn.co.nz, Facebook page 531PI, and the text machine 531. Plenty of avenues to get in touch with us to have your say, your view, and your opinion. All right, let's turn our attention to the big story this week globally. This is making headlines, and I'll endeavour to get someone on this on the show, a Pacific artificial intelligence expert. I think it's worth doing. And there's a lot going on, in case you missed it, around the discussions of artificial intelligence. Now, it's facing a growing debate in the US over how quickly the technology should develop and who should be responsible for making sure that it is safe. At a conference in San Francisco, Anthropic Chief Executive Dario Amodei has called for more investment in AI safety and international standards. Now, if you didn't know this, Anthropic is a bit like ChatGPT, but the more ethical version, some experts would say. NVIDIA boss Jensen Huang takes a different view, saying new laws aren't needed and companies should decide for themselves when an AI system is safe enough to release. OpenAI chief Sam Altman is also calling for regulation, saying he supports a federal framework with consistent safety requirements for the most advanced AI systems. Now, basically, the debate is around whether artificial intelligence is getting way too advanced for us. Now, all of this is well worth pondering. Take a listen. This is a conversation that CNN's Anderson Cooper had with Anthropic's chief executive recently on the dangers of AI. This is Dario Amodei talking to, of course, CNN.
2: So I do just to you, I mean, do you believe, earnestly believe, that AI could kill all humans? And what percent chance do you think it is?
3: So, you know, it's funny. I agree with Jacob much more than I disagree with him, you know, and it's an interesting resignation, because when he left, he said, you know, I think Anthropic is the most responsible player, right? I think Anthropic is the most aware of these issues. He wasn't calling out us. He was calling out the dynamic right of the industry as a whole moving too fast. Now I think I already said, you know, these sort of unconditional probabilities, you know, I used to kind of talk in that way because it's kind of an easy way to express, I think there's some chance that things go wrong, but it's not all that high. But again, I think it's more illuminating to think in terms of, you know, how do you decompose those probabilities? What are the paths in which things go well, and what are the paths in which things go poorly? And so instead of saying, you know, it's a 10% chance, that sounds like it's a roll of the dice, I think it's much more illuminating to say, well, that forks into different paths. And if we take the right paths, then the chance of something going wrong is very low. If we take the wrong paths, then the chance of something going wrong could be even higher than that. And so let's focus on our agency and our ability to take the right paths instead of the wrong paths.
1: And that is Anthropic's chief executive, Dario Amodei, talking to CNN's Anderson Cooper about AI and its dangers. Now, I'm not going to sit here and pretend I'm a saint. I use AI. I use it in my day-to-day tasks. Nothing crazy, mostly administrative tasks. But I can also understand the genuine argument that seems to be developing here. AI is becoming capable of taking actions autonomously, and the concern is that its capabilities could start moving faster than our ability to test, control, and contain it. Now, there was that situation back in July. OpenAI was testing models in a controlled cybersecurity environment. According to OpenAI's own account, some models bypassed the controls designed to isolate them from the internet. They exploited the vulnerabilities, communicated, and gained access to systems belonging to Hugging Face, which is another offshoot, if you will, of artificial intelligence. Now, OpenAI described it as a warning shot about increasingly capable AI agents. Anthropic subsequently disclosed three similar incidents in its own cybersecurity evaluations where Claude models managed to reach the internet and gain unauthorized access to real systems. The concern isn't that AI isn't evil, I suppose. It's that it's increasingly capable of finding ways around the controls that humans put on them. So they're finding ways to break out of the box, if you will. And so that is why this is dominating headlines this week. Something worth pondering as you make your way into work this morning. I must confess, if you're listening this morning, it's been a heavy morning. It's been a heavy morning news-wise. So my sincerest apologies. Alas, I don't come up with the news. I merely report it. It's just quite a heavy news day. With that, again, I welcome your feedback. pacificmornings@pmn.co.nz. 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Text machine 531. 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It's fantastic. It's beautiful. Again, you can get that on Android and on iOS. Coming up for you on 531PI, it's the 9 o'clock news with Levi. Then Island Time, the Wellington team, takes over after the 9 a.m. news. Until tomorrow, bye for now.

0: PM News at 9, Bolivinaka, I'm Lee Vamatautia Morgan. Senior Minister Louise Upston says agencies underplayed or overlooked the harm caused by Tom Phillips, isolating the children and missed significant opportunities to intervene. The concerns of their maternal whānau were also repeatedly minimised as part of the parenting dispute. Upson yesterday apologised to the Phillips family, acknowledging agencies did not take all practical steps to protect them.
1: To the Phillips children, I speak to you directly. This report has found that government agencies did not take all practical steps to protect you. For that, I am deeply sorry.
0: The government has accepted all 9 recommendations from the inquiry, with police and other agencies already changing policies in response. Auckland War Memorial Museum is calling on Pacific families to help them identify people in photographs taken between 1920 and 1970. The museum holds about 65,000 negatives from Bellwood Studios, covering decades of Auckland life, including weddings, christenings, graduations, children, church elders and family groups. Dr. Wanda Yeromia Allen, Associate Curator, Documentary Heritage Pacific Collections, says the museum wants to reconnect families with photographs of themselves and their ancestors.
2: The first thing really is to have a conversation, to really give life to these ancestors, these present people in our community who remain in the archives as people of these lost orphan photos. So we want to really change that narrative.
0: An Otago-based research fellow says young Pacific voters often don't know how much power they have when it comes to exercising their rights to vote. The youth enrolment rate rose from 53.89% at the end of July to 57.45% at the end of August, but almost 188,000 18 to 24-year-olds remain unenrolled for the election. Stacey Kokoa outlines some of the barriers that hinder young people from engaging in politics and voting in elections.
3: People are very busy trying to feed their families. Everything's really expensive at the moment, particularly food and fuel, distracts our people from engaging with the elections. Also a little bit to do with the type of education. I don't think there's enough education for our young people to understand the power they have.
0: Solomon Islands police say 13 houses were burnt down in East Maikura at the weekend. The incident happened on Sunday at Naharaho Village in Wainoni. And police say the houses burnt down, including a fuel depot, kitchens, while food gardens were also destroyed. Provincial Police Commander Gordon Horomai alleges that the incident may have been carried out in retaliation for the death of a relative. Police have appealed to both parties to cooperate with police to allow the matter to be properly investigated. And to the Emmys, in horror comedy series, Widow's Bay has emerged victorious at TV's biggest night of the year, with 6 wins out of 19 Emmy Award nominations. Hacks has won 13 Emmys across its 4 previous seasons and is now in its 5th and final season. Lead actress Jean Smart made history, becoming the only woman to win Best Lead Actress in a Comedy for every season of a multi-season show. Noah Wilde accepts the Outstanding Lead Actor in a Drama Series Award for The Pitt, and talk show host Stephen Colbert

0: took the stage in the standing ovation and accepted the Emmy for the Best Variety Series for the final season of CBS The Late Show. Colbert, who lives in New Zealand, has fronted the popular show for 11 years, interviewing more than 1,000 people.
1: On behalf of the over 200 people who threw themselves at this show for 11 years. The thing about these late shows is that besides being a really good, steady job, is that they require so many people that they're a fantastic incubator for young people to come in to learn to work professionally on a deadline.
0: And that's PBN News at 9. For more Pacific news and sports, go to pbn.co.nz.
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3: Now for our weather this morning, Fafte, Lava Levi mo tatu telephone te ao. Starting off with Northland to Manawatu, including Coromandel Bay of Plenty and the Central High Country, going to be cloudy periods with the odd light shower. Now for Gisborne and Wairarapa, you're going to be fine. For Horowhenua to the capital city, mostly cloudy north of Wellington City with a few showers about the ranges. For Nelson and Marlborough, going to be fine with cloud increasing from evening with isolated showers developing. Canterbury and Otago, excluding Clutha, going to be rain developing in Otago from around midday in Canterbury from evening with the heavy falls and snow lowering to 500 metres inland. To Westland, showers turning to rain in Westland this morning and then elsewhere this evening with heavy falls possible. For Fiordland, Southland and Clutha, going to be rain with some heavy falls and also snow lowering to about 400 metres later morning and then easing to a few showers late evening and afternoon. And finally, Chatham Islands, going to be cloudy periods. That's our new sport and weather for your beautiful Wednesday morning. We've got some great musica coming your way. Here's some Blackberry with Nepituno here on Island Time 531 PI.

0: tuned into Island Time, 5:31 PI. That was Arena with You Don't Love Me Anymore here on Island Time with Tofinga and Ima. Good morning to all our 5:31 PI listeners. Blessed to have you tuned into our Island Time show here with Ima and Tofinga.
1: Whakalofala hi atu a kia koe kua whanonong mai he pungipungi a halotu nei kwe hao hong maoni a sepetana sepetema whakaui ke iki kua moa e aho fō moe mga honi ke Filipea vihenei. Whakalofala hi atu, a very good morning to you on this Wednesday the 16th of September. Grateful to be here with you. Whinga, my brain is still a bit of a... I just went on this night shift for one of the other shows and my brain is still coming to
0: still me. Still coming together. Well, that's why it's good to have the duo back together. Slowly feeling a bit better. I'll tell you what I've been up to the last couple of days anyway. But ake, forever language as we celebrate Te Wiki o Te Reo Māori. We've got a great show for you on Hump Day with our news and Samoan coming up at 9:30. Also got one of our favourite segments, Kids Corner with Kalo. When the camera turns off, what are our tamariki learning from us? Also, Fingers Facts, thanks to Rena's Keepers. And is sorry enough when the damage is done? And also checking our news headlines as well. We've got that, a whole lot more, heaps of fun, and the best Pasifika Musika playlist on the planet. Next up, we've got some 660 with Kia Mau Kito Ikuaipo here on Island Time 5:31 PI.

0: Tune into Island Time, 5:31 PI. That was Mua Lomoso. Yes, my cousin here on Island Time, 5:31 PI. It is 22 minutes past 9. And a quick check-in this morning. Just the last couple of days been not too well, not too good, especially when they had a really bad cough. And I must say, first time I've ever used up a whole, well, I don't know how big the, how many milliliters they are, those Vicks bottles.
1: Yes, yes.
0: But yeah, I used a whole bottle of Vicks the last couple of days, trying to get rid of this cough. Slowly getting better, but still not 100%.
1: Oh, Finger, I've got to say, you know, after going through a few weeks of this particular flu,
0: yeah,
1: man, it's not one that you know, I hope I wasn't the one who brought the bug in.
0: I think the bug is everywhere. Everywhere I go, people are like, oh, you know, because I'm seeing more people now wearing masks, on, you know, whether it be public transport or just everywhere I'm going. So everyone's aware that there's influenza A, influenza G, C, W, X.
1: There's all this, a few strains.
0: Yeah. All going around.
1: But it's also good to hear how people, you know, whether you go to the doctor, whether you're using some herbal remedies. But if it lasts for longer than 2 weeks, definitely go and seek medical advice. It might be something else as well. So glad that you're feeling a little bit better, not 100%, but at least you have a voice.
0: Yeah. Okay. Yes. Yeah. Unlike yourself, you know, I was trying to think. we've got some more great music coming your way. It's our check-in for this morning, 24 minutes past. Got our news in Samoan coming up at 9:30. But here's some T. Angelo and Banana Africa. Aere rā e te taku tamaine here on Island Time, 5:31 PI.

ake. Whakanui a te wiki o te reo Māori atu I te whānau o 531 PI. Ake, a forever language. 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

0: Morena, whanau, that was The Joint with Come Closer here on Island Time 531 PI. It is 18 minutes to 10, and now time for us to learn a little bit more Te Reo Māori as we celebrate Te Wiki of Te Reo Māori this beautiful week.
1: So in terms of phrases, Whenga, what are some of the ones that you think you might want to use every day?
0: Well, here the ones that you've got here are very handy for every day, like, would you like a coffee?
1: Oh, so how would we say that?
0: He kafe mau.
1: And then I would say either yes or no, which is
0: ai
1: or kau. Is that right?
0: Yeah, or kaore. Eh? Is it? Am I right? Because we're learning.
1: Yeah, and I know if we had Atutahi with us, she could. Just kau.
0: Kau, you're right.
1: Or kaore. Yeah.
0: Would you like a tea?
1: Would you like a tea? And that is he tea, Mau.
0: Yes, ai. Or would you like a water?
1: He wai, Mau.
0: Kaore. Shall I meet you? This is if it's one person. Shall I meet you for lunch?
1: Me haere taua ki te tina.
0: And if it's more than one person, shall we meet for lunch?
1: Me haere tātou ki te tina.
0: You sound like Atitahi, eh? The internet is slow today.
1: He pōturi rawa te ipurangi i tēnei rā.
0: Nice. I would like to meet with you.
1: Me hui tahi taua.
0: I would like to meet with you all.
1: Me hui tahi tātou.
0: Yeah. Let's go again. Ina, I'm going to give these a go.
1: Okay, so I'm going to say the English. Okay, so Whenga, would you like a coffee?
0: He kafe mau.
1: Would you like a tea?
0: He tea mau.
1: Would you like a water?
0: He wai mau.
1: And if you were going to ask someone to meet you for lunch, one person, shall I meet you for lunch?
0: Me haere taua ki te tina.
1: Okay, and more than one person, shall we meet for lunch?
0: Me haere tātou ki te tina.
1: And I remember a few days ago or a few months ago, we were complaining about this. The internet is slow today.
0: He pōturi rawa te ipurangi i tēnei rā.
1: Oh, what about if you want people to come and meet with you? I would like to meet with you.
0: Me hui tahi tāua.
1: And I would like to meet with you all.
0: Me hui tai tātou.
1: Oh.
0: Yeah. Okay. Oh, wow.
1: I'm still learning. And I'm trying to get, you know, because in Niue, we go tau.
0: Yeah.
1: But then I learned that in Reo Māori is tau. Like taupo.
0: Oh.
1: Rather than me saying taupo, it's taupo.
0: Oh, taupo.
1: Yeah.
0: Because the other one I learned was, it's with the T's, is Ta te ti to tu.
1: Oh,
0: so the T-I-T-U is two, and the other's like a D-A. Like
1: okay. We can always double check with Atutahi.
0: That's why we're learning. Hey, that's what I learned at school.
1: How long ago was that? You still got it.
0: Many years ago, but this is where we'll find out if my teacher was a real one or a fake one. Well, we're learning and celebrating Te Wiki o Te Reo Māori this week. Well, we've got some great song, and here's one for our Māori whānau out there, DJ Toa, E Te Iwi E, the remix here on Island Time 531 PI.

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2: 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Abracadabra. See what I did there? Instead of saying abracadabra, I said abracadabra.
3: Yes, well done. Very clever, genie.
2: Kara turns wishes into delicious.
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0: That was Stan Walker with Kofiria. Kofiriatu here on Island Time 531 PI. 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
1: Ata Marie, ki orana te apopongi, ko Kalo toku ingoa, tenei te wiki o te reo Māori. A very happy Māori Language Week Aotearoa and warm Pacific greetings. Welcome to Kids Corner with Kalo. We live in a time now where we see our Pacific content creators taking over social media every single day, making moves, building brands, and putting us on the map. We see our Pacific people making us laugh and putting our culture on the global stage. And that is powerful. But there's a flip side that we need to address. Lately, the algorithm loves to feed us the drama, the clapbacks, the live stream arguments, and the full-on social media feuds between Tongan, Fijian, and Samoan content creators. It gets a lot of views. It gets a lot of comments. However, let us step back for a second and ask ourselves, when the camera turns off, what are our tamariki actually learning from us? If you are a Pacific content creator, you are not just representing your brand. In our Pacific community, you represent your family, you represent your village, you represent your church, and most importantly, the eyes watching you from your own living room, your tamariki. In our Pasifika culture, our values are rooted in offa, love, whakaapaapa, respect, lototo, humility, and dauhiva, the sacred space we maintain in our relationships. When we go on social media to tear another person down, to air our dirty laundry, or to trade insults for clout, what are we teaching the next generation? We are telling our tamariki that conflict is resolved by shouting the loudest in public. We are teaching them that humiliate or be humiliated is the way to handle disagreement. We are showing them that attention is worth more than respect. Being a role model is not about being perfect. It is about accountability. Your tamariki might not read the comments online, but they read your spirit. They see how you handle stress, how you treat others when the pressure is on, and whether you choose dignity over drama. Finally, to every Pacific content creator listening right now, please protect your peace and protect your tamariki standard of what strength looks like. You can build an audience without tearing down your own people. Real strength isn't winning an argument on a live stream. It is knowing when to put the phone down and lead with grace. Paul wrote in Ephesians chapter 4, verse 29, a great reminder, "Do not let any unwholesome talk come out of your mouths, but only what is helpful for building others up according to their needs, that he may benefit those who listen." Remember, as Pasifika parents, our tamariki are listening to us. Our community are listening to us. So let us make sure that what we put out there is worth hearing. Mālo pito mō mea mai kia Kids Corner he pongi pongini. Tua o whātou.

0: And that was Jaro Loco with Romeo, Romeo, Romeo. That one's going out to all the Romeos out there working hard, or could we even be sick at home. But that was by Jaro Loco here on Island Time 531 PI. Now it's time for Fingers Facts. We've got some very special ones today. I'm going to be talking about everyday things you didn't know expire.
1: Oh. Well, I know something that doesn't expire.
0: Yeah.
1: Honey.
0: Yes. Yeah, that's true. But this is something maybe we knew it expired, but we didn't realize how soon they expire.
1: Like?
0: Toothbrush.
1: Oh.
0: 3 to 4 months.
1: Oh, so you're supposed to get a new one every three to four months.
0: Oh,
1: wow.
0: You know when it's starting to fall off the head of the brush? So 3 to 4 months, okay. and then change. Another one here, perfume, 2 to 4 years.
1: Oh.
0: I know some people still got bottles there being from 5, 6 years ago. Yeah.
1: So after 2 to 4 years, that's when it changes. It's not as strong
0: or starts to change smell.
1: My question is, you know how people put theirs in the fridge?
0: Yep.
1: Is that a normal thing?
0: I never heard of people.
1: I've seen people put their perfume in the fridge, and I'm thinking, is that to stop it from expiring?
0: Wow.
1: I don't know.
0: I don't know. Well, please, any of our 531 PI listeners, if you know about this put in the fridge trick for your perfume,
1: I don't know.
0: Please let us know.
1: I've seen it, and I have a question, but I don't put mine in the fridge.
0: Wow. I never heard of that one.
1: Okay.
0: Mm-hmm. Another one here, child car seats, 4 to 6 years.
1: Oh.
0: I mean,
1: to remove.
0: This will be only for those who are having more kids.
1: Yeah.
0: But if you just got the one kid, you won't be using it for that much
1: longer. That's when you hand it over to a family member.
0: Yep, that's
1: but
0: the one.
1: But you remember when you bought it.
0: Yep. Let them know.
1: 4 to 6 years.
0: Yeah, 4 to 6 years. Well, that's what they reckon. Mm. You know, a lot of us, we're still using the same car seat from
1: when. Just the car seats.
0: The one that we used.
1: The
0: and
1: cot.
0: Then we handed it to our kids and now our grandkids. Yeah. Well, that's for those who use car seats. Another one here, you know, for makeup.
1: Yes.
0: 6 to 24 months.
1: So,
0: I guess it depends on which makeup, like mascara and stuff, but I
1: don't ask me. I know nothing about makeup.
0: Auntie Tyler might, but 6 to 24 months. Mattresses, 7 to 10 years.
1: Oh.
0: You know when you go lie in bed and then you sink into the middle?
1: No.
0: That's a good time to change your mattress.
1: Yep,
0: that's an indicator. Or if you're trying to sleep on the side of the bed and fall down, time. 7 to 10 years for mattresses.
1: Right.
0: That's why it pays to invest in a good one. Sunscreen, 3 years.
1: Oh, my gosh. I still got some sunscreen from 6 years ago.
0: So if you're wondering why you're putting it on and you're still getting burnt, it's because you've had it for more than 3 years.
1: Okay.
0: Pillows, 1 to 2 years.
1: Oi.
0: I got the same pillow when I was in college. Hey, 1 to 2 years.
1: Oh, my gosh.
0: Yeah, interesting stuff. Another one here, smoke alarms, 8 to 10 years. That's the smoke alarm, not the battery.
1: Oh.
0: Okay, that's some people might think, but the battery, I have to change it every year. Yes, you have to change that every year. But the smoke alarm, 8 to 10 years.
1: Good to know.
0: Yeah. Another one here, razors. Now, a lot of us think, just wait till it goes blunt.
1: Oh.
0: But it's 5 to 10 shaves.
1: Oh,
0: the
1: you
0: disposable
1: said razor.
0: One.
1: I thought you said eraser.
0: No, razors.
1: Razors.
0: Yeah, for men and women who are shaving their moustache and that.
1: Keep
0: and their
1: beards
0: and their sideburns. Yep, 5 to 10 shaves. For running shoes, I know this really well, 300 to 500 miles.
1: What?
0: Then replace your running shoes.
1: Miles.
0: Yeah.
1: Convert that into kilometers, please.
0: Maybe.
1: Many.
0: 200?
1: 200
0: kilometers?
1: Well, you look at the sole of the shoes, eh?
0: You can tell. That's the indicator. Not wait till you've done the mileage and your foot sticking out the bottom. Hey, so, yeah, that's what they reckon. Also, fire extinguishers, check regularly because they vary.
1: Mm-hmm.
0: For bleach, 3 to 6 months. Man, we're still using bleach from 2 years
1: bleach
0: ago.
1: Bleach is the Janola, eh?
0: Yeah. 3 to 6 months.
1: What?
0: But you know what? I reckon this is, they want you to keep buying products.
1: Mm.
0: Yeah, the bleach still works well, even though we've had it for 2 years. And batteries, 5 to 7 years.
1: Depending on what brand.
0: Yeah.
1: Okay.
0: The batteries. So, when it can be dangerous if they've expired, and you try and put them in your, you know, whatever it is that you need the batteries for. So, yeah, just be aware. Just remember when you bought stuff, and make sure that, because it can be dangerous if you use them while expired.
1: Thank you for those facts today, Pinga.
0: Of course.
1: We'll be looking at all of these products very differently after today.
0: That's right. And that's what Fingers Facts are for. And remember, thanks to Rena's Keepers, you can send us your details on our email, islandtime@pmn.co.nz, and go into the drawer to win some Rena's Keepers here on Island Time 531 PI. Here's some great musica, Double T's Records with Lo Tama Atamai, here with Ina and Tufinga.

0: And you're tuned to Island Time 531 PI, and there's some great musica here, as we've got the best Pacifica musica playlist on the planet. Time now is 16 minutes to 11, and also time for us to talk about, because it was huge last night on TV, you know. I didn't really watch it, but I know it was massive in the States.
1: What is it?
0: The Emmy Awards.
1: What is...
0: So the Emmys for the, you know, the TV shows in America. So we've got the Grammys. Oscars.
1: Grammys are for...
0: For the music.
1: Music.
0: And then we've got the Oscars for the movies. Films, yep. And then we've got the Emmy Awards.
1: So television. Television shows.
0: Yep. And there's Golden Globe, eh?
1: You're asking
0: Which is
1: me,
0: something, yeah.
1: Yeah,
0: totally
1: I'm
0: different.
1: Not really onto it when it comes to that entertainment
0: Do you remember
1: side?
0: What the British one was?
1: No.
0: The BAFTAs or something?
1: I'm baffled by the fact that there's so many of these awards.
0: Well, the Emmy Awards were on, and, you know, everyone was buzzing out that, what's her name? Taylor Swift?
1: Taylor Swift, the one that's married
0: Because, you know, she's the musician, but they reckon she's the most famous person. She had some cameos on some of the scenes on the Emmys last night. And people going, wow, I said, oh, she can act as well. I'm like, yeah. Oh, can she sing?
1: Oh, I don't know. I'm going to wait and hear from you who the winners
0: are. I'm not a Swiftie. Are you a Swiftie?
1: No.
0: Yeah.
1: The only music I really listen to is the stuff that we have in 531 PI in New
0: York. Oh, yeah. That's the best. That's the best. Well, some of the winners that we had, because there's so many categories, but the best drama series, yeah. The Pitt, was the winner.
1: Hit. So I went and Googled it.
0: Yeah.
1: It's like a show in the hospital, is it?
0: Oh.
1: Yeah, I think that's the one. Yeah, and it has, what's his name? Noah Wild. This is the guy that used to be on ER.
0: Wow.
1: That's how far back.
0: Well, this is how it goes over the top of our heads, because we don't really watch American television's thingy.
1: I barely even watch television these days.
0: So The Pitt won Best Drama Series.
1: Okay.
0: Best Comedy Series was won by Widow's Bay.
1: Widow's Bay.
0: Yeah. Widow's Bay, which I'd never heard of before. The lead actress in a drama series, the winner was Rhea Seaborn.
1: Right.
0: In, okay. Is it Pluribus?
1: You're asking me?
0: Yeah, I haven't seen that one. Supporting actor in a drama series, it was Tom Palfrey.
1: Okay.
0: Palfrey from On Task, another one that we haven't seen either. Supporting actress in drama series was Allison Janney in The Diplomat.
1: Right.
0: Lead actor in a comedy series was Matthew Rhys from Widow's Bay. Man, Widow's Bay's a couple of winners already.
1: I think they won 14 awards.
0: And lead actress in comedy series, Jean Smart on Hacks. A supporting actor in comedy series, Stephen Root on Widow's Bay. Wow. Supporting actress in comedy series, Widow's Bay again, Kate O'Flynn.
1: Oh
0: man, and DTF St. Louis is the winner for the best limited or anthology series.
1: Can you break that down in terms?
0: I wouldn't have a clue what that is. Lead actor in limited anthology series or movie was Matthew Rhys, The Beast and Me.
1: Oh.
0: So there's so many. I mean, they got awards for writers, directors, costume makers, all that sort of stuff.
1: So do you think producers, this is something you could do? You're thinking of writing up your own, you know,
0: writing a TV series? Hey, I wouldn't mind writing a comedy series, eh?
1: Yeah, I think you can do it.
0: Hey, but you know how we've done the story of us coming from the islands? I want to do someone from here going to the islands.
1: Right.
0: Going.
1: So what we've learned is we barely even watch television, US TV programs.
0: Yeah.
1: But what is the last TV series that you really followed?
0: The last series I followed was Lioness.
1: Oh.
0: Yeah. My wife got me into it.
1: Okay.
0: Yeah, forced me into it.
1: And what's it about?
0: Well, it's like she's like a head of like national security type thing in the States.
1: Yeah.
0: Like, you know, undercover agent type things. Man, she's awesome.
1: So who's the main actress?
0: Is it Zoe? I can't remember. You know,
1: Zoe Saldana.
0: That's the one.
1: Oh.
0: And you know, when she, you know, she does acting, like, especially action.
1: Yeah.
0: She's really good. Great actress as well.
1: So she's like a special ops.
0: Yep, she's special ops.
1: Wow.
0: And she's the head of the special ops.
1: No, I'm just reading up on it. Morgan Freeman's in there too.
0: Yep, he's the like vice president.
1: Wow.
0: So they've got some key massive actors. Even Nicole Kidman.
1: Oh.
0: She's Zoe's boss in the movie. It's definitely one to catch. If you like action, you like drama, you like great acting.
1: Yeah. So where do you find it?
0: I think that one's on Netflix.
1: Okay. Now I know why I haven't watched the finger, because I don't have Netflix, don't have Disney, I don't have HBO Prime or Neon.
0: Yeah.
1: I only have TVNZ on demand.
0: Well, then obviously you're still into...
1: Shortland Street.
0: Shortland Street.
1: Home and Away.
0: Home and Away.
1: Australian.
0: Yep.
1: And even Emmerdale.
0: Emmerdale. Okay. Well, there must be an American one on TVNZ.
1: Not one that I follow.
0: Oh,
1: it's the storylines.
0: And you love Shortland Street storylines?
1: You know, once you... No, mine was... There was a particular character.
0: Oh,
1: and because I can see Pacifica in there, right?
0: Okay.
1: And I'm hearing a little bit more Samoan, and I'm like, something I can relate to.
0: Oh, Bella's still in there?
1: Yep, Bella's still in there. Villa's still in there.
0: Yep. Who else
1: that
0: is
1: Chris
0: still
1: Warner
0: in?
1: Guy is still in there.
0: Chris Warner, he's
1: I don't even know his real name.
0: He should be an Avenger. Hey, that guy never dies, eh?
1: New Zealand Avengers.
0: Yeah, I reckon.
1: So there'll be you?
0: Be me, Chris Warner.
1: And who else?
0: What's Chris Warner's ex-wife?
1: There's many of them.
0: What was her name?
1: There's a few.
0: The first one.
1: I wouldn't know. I wasn't alive far back.
0: Yeah, you were,
1: I'm just joking.
0: Yeah. There's this first one on there.
1: Is this Rachel?
0: Rachel, yeah.
1: Is she the first one?
0: See, Rachel comes back, comes back.
1: Yeah.
0: I'm sure that was his first one. I don't know. Shortland Street, they all marry each other, isn't it?
1: Oh, I don't know. So if we were to have our own awards for the TV programs,
0: yes.
1: We have many.
0: I definitely will give Chris Warner an award.
1: Mm-hmm.
0: I think he's been on TV for a while. Who else would there be?
1: Well, we have that country calendar program.
0: Oh, yes.
1: What else is there?
0: I would definitely fund Fair Go. We don't have it anymore, eh?
1: No, I think that's finished.
0: Man, see, that's something I would fund.
1: Bring it back. If you had all the money in the world,
0: if I was the Prime Minister of New Zealand, I'd bring Fair Go back.
1: Oh, okay.
0: Because they exposed a lot of people that people need to be warned about in the community. And I just like, you know, the everyday, there were every New Zealand stories.
1: Yeah, and you've been on a few shows, a game show.
0: Oh, yes, Taskmaster.
1: A Spelling Bee.
0: Spelling Bee. Oh, yeah. I was on, was it the one with the thing, coins that fall down?
1: The coin.
0: What's it called again? Tipping Point.
1: Tipping Point. Hey. You're asking me. You were the one who was there. You've been in so many. It's like you're starting to, I can't remember.
0: Yeah, can't remember.
1: That's a sign.
0: That's enough. But congratulations to all the winners on the Emmys. And you know, nice to have a little bit of TV, but not too much. As we had Kids Corner, make sure that for your kids, that the parents are parenting the kids, not the internet.
1: That's right.
0: We've got some great musica coming your way. We've got Bonifacio Samoa with My Baby featuring Ueno here on Island Time 531 PI.

0: Pacific people together.
1: Kia ora. 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
4: 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Celebrating Te Wiki o Te Reo Māori with 531 PI.

0: Kia ora, nā koto katoa. That was Shane Walker with Yesu here on Island Time, 5:31 PI. Now, I want to talk about something really special, especially more important now for all of us, not just our kids. Now, the way we learn has changed dramatically, with technology giving us more options to learn online, while face-to-face learning continues to offer connection, interaction, also hands-on experiences. Hybrid learning brings these approaches together, but the challenge is making sure it works for different learners, different needs, different ways of engaging. Now, yes. I know, you do Wangahaunui Wear lessons online.
1: Yeah.
0: I know you have a lot of meetings because a lot of the boards that you're on, and people are from all over the place.
1: Yes.
0: You're still connected with over in Niue with things happening over there. So for you, would you say you're really good at both, like online and also face-to-face?
1: Yeah, because even when I was studying in Niue, so I was doing papers through Massey, it was online.
0: Yeah.
1: So I found that I'm okay. I can be an independent learner as long as my different learning styles are met. And it's engaging enough. So I know I'm a visual learner, and I'm also very either kinesthetic or interactive.
0: Oh, kinesthetic.
1: So I learned this thing years ago about the different learners. So we have VAC point, right?
0: Yeah.
1: V for visual learners, A for auditory, so, you know, by sound and things like that. K for kinesthetic.
0: Yeah.
1: Those are the more hands-on. The people. I'm one of those ones that will be doodling, fiddling with things while I'm learning. Then print oriented, obviously, you know, you read, you get the books and all of that, and then the interactive stuff. So in order to have a presentation that's effective and impactful, if you can hit all those different learning styles, people will stay engaged.
0: Well, I think it's really interesting now because, you know, the technology, as mentioned before, and now we've got AI as well.
1: Mm-hmm.
0: For me, I reckon I would have really struggled in today's learning.
1: Yeah.
0: In classes.
1: So you're face to face.
0: Yeah, I'm better with face to face for me. It's just online is just,
1: it's not engaging enough.
0: Nah,
1: for you.
0: It's not. And I love looking and almost like copying what is being done or said. Like when the teacher's teaching me stuff on a board, I can write it down, and then while I'm listening, I'm understanding it because I'm writing it down at the same time. But if it was online
1: So do you find yourself more focused online, or are you listening? And
0: I mean, even when we have our work meetings and stuff, I zone out after a while.
1: So the attention span's
0: terrible.
1: Yeah, so my thing is, when we're going to do something online, so if you're talking to, this is the hybrid model, you've got people in the room, and then you've got some people that are joining online. I'm more good until I feel like I'm being ignored, because when the focus is obviously to the people in the room, and you're sharing, whether it be slides or audio and things like that, it would be helpful if the online people could see what you're talking about or hear the clips that everyone else is hearing. Rather than just...
0: Makes a difference.
1: Yes, because you're seeing everyone interact and then giggle and laugh, and you're sitting there going,
0: What are they laughing about?
1: That's when you feel like disjointed, disconnected, disengaged. So, and I was like, oh, okay. Where is this thing that you're all looking at? It will be sent to you later.
0: What?
1: But I'm one of the people, I need to see it now. You need to stay engaged and pick up what we're talking about. So, yes, so that's just my own thought process. So I will put notes and say, okay, I should have just left and waited for the presentation.
0: I would have been gone after the 2 minutes of not hearing anything or seeing anything. I think it's great that there are different options, because everyone's different, you know. Some people like to be in their own little space and online, and that way it can be, you know, one-on-one. But for me, I got to be there. I got to be able to ask questions. I got to be able to bounce off whoever's teaching. That's the way I learn better.
1: But it's also, if you're saying you're offering the options, make sure that the options work for everyone.
0: For everyone.
1: And I've had instances where people are unable to make it And then we get a video recording.
2: Yeah.
1: So you can hear all the conversations, the questions and all of that happening. And if I have anything else that was not addressed in that particular 1 hour video, then I could contact the lecturer directly and go, I have a question about this. It wasn't asked.
2: Yeah.
1: Yeah. So in order for it to be effective and have an impact, there are a lot of things. It's not just, okay, come, let's talk, turn on the camera and go from there.
2: Yeah.
1: There's actually some thought and planning that goes behind trying to deliver a hybrid model.
2: Yeah. Well, I'm old school. I'm more old school than at least you can do both online and face-to-face.
1: Yeah, but do I want... it's because of the distance, right?
2: Yeah.
1: Because we're not there. But ideally, I'd like to be face-to-face.
2: Yeah. Well, that's our little chat today about, you know, the different ways that we learn. Maybe for you, it might work for both ways. But for me, I'm still old school, and I want to see the face and the face. We've got some more great musica coming your way, 30 minutes past 11. Here's some Richard Parker with Barusami, the hip-hop version on Island Time 531 PI.

0: That was Glenn Jackson with Party, Party, Party here on Island Time 531 PI. And talking about party, party, party, it could be a party, party, party this Sunday.
1: What's
0: Sunday
1: happening?
0: Night. We've got the Warriors.
1: Oh.
0: Warriors playing against the Roosters, I think.
1: They're still in it.
0: I think it's the Roosters. Yes, yes. I'm sure it's the Roosters. They're playing against the Roosters this Sunday, but they're at a home away from home. They're gone to Eden Park.
1: Oh, that's bigger, isn't it?
0: It's bigger, and it sold out just like that. Just like that. They were struggling to sell All Black tickets, sold out, and then the Warriors come to Eden Park, boom.
1: Hey. They got really good supporters.
0: Great supporters. And but you also got supporters for the Roosters that'll be going, and also supporters for those who love rugby league and want to see it at the top level, and that's exactly what you're going to catch on Sunday night. I've got my money on the Warriors.
1: Yep.
0: I got the money on Warriors. Yes, they did lose last week.
1: By how much?
0: Well, they were leading. They were doing really well. And then the Dolphins, just being a Queensland team, I was supporting the Dolphins.
1: Oh, okay.
0: You know. And,
1: so either way, it was win-win for you.
0: It was going to be win-win for me. But this weekend, I'm definitely supporting the Warriors. Looking forward to Sunday night. It's going to be huge. I know last night the Warriors had their prize giving, their awards. I'm sure the wives had a great time because the players be just turn up, have a feed, celebrate the wins and the season, and then also focus on, because I think they got a day off today. Yeah. And because the game's on Sunday, so they were able to have a day off today and then focus again for the big game on Sunday. So it's going to be huge. A sold-out crowd at Eden Park. Warriors fans are hardcore, and I think this is the Warriors' year.
1: And what happens after that?
0: So after this one, then they go into, like, semis.
1: Oh.
0: And then after the semis, boom.
1: Finals.
0: Grand final.
1: Aiming for the finals.
0: Aiming for
1: They're
0: the finals.
1: They're going to make it to the finals, according to your predictions?
0: We've got the team that can do it. We've got the team that can do it. Just got to believe. And we've been believing for over 20 years now, since 1995.
1: How many years is that?
0: 30. It's 30 years, eh?
1: Yeah.
0: Oh, yeah, so yeah, been for over 30
1: it's been
0: years.
1: A long time coming.
0: Yeah, I think 31 years.
1: Lord.
0: Yeah, we can do it. The Hurricanes won their first one in 21 years.
1: Yep.
0: Yep, and then took another 10 years to win another one. Well, the Warriors
1: can
0: do it.
1: I think they need you to call them.
0: Yep, I reckon. I reckon.
1: For a pep talk.
0: Yep. Well, all the best of the Warriors this weekend, Sunday night, as you take on the Roosters. You can do it. You can do it. We've got some more great musica coming your way. Stan Walker with He Tangata here on Island Time 531 PI.

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